0: XYZ with Eric, Zachary, Audrey, Jordan, and Eric, all back in the same room. Look
1: That's
0: at
1: right.
0: us.
2: Wow.
1: Finally.
0: After my little foray in Central Florida, which I love so much.
2: Again,
1: it's not so little anymore. It's a repeating kind of...
2: You just keep going.
0: And it's not like someone hearing that's like, man, that guy loves Disney. It's like, no, I just keep going for like work and like different... conventions or podcasts.
1: Sure.
0: Yeah. Anyway, we're all back in studio. It is June 1st. Happy June.
1: Happy June.
2: Happy
0: to everyone.
2: June.
0: Happy Pride Month to everyone.
1: Happy Pride.
0: And Audrey getting ready to run the studio alone because Jordan and I are about to dip out again.
2: Yup.
0: Yeah. That's right. The 2-week count to Jordan's wedding. It's finally happening.
1: Oof.
0: In Portugal, which I don't know if you've followed any travel news, but it's the best place to try to get
1: it's
0: through right now.
1: It's the best time to go yeah. to my favorite
0: There's
1: place.
0: There's not going
1: to
0: be any complications traveling through those airports.
2: Be fine.
1: As long as you have 3 hours worth of conversation in you while you wait in line, you should be fine.
0: All right. XYZ with Eric Zachary. The show is on.

0: XYZ with Eric Zachary. It's your XYZ ENT Entertainment Report, all brought to you by Eggland's Best. Spider-Man is putting out shandies.
1: That's right.
0: That's the headline, right?
1: That's one way to put it, yes.
0: Tom Holland
1: is
0: continuing to expand his brand of non-alcoholic beverages. He started with Biro.
1: That's the name of the company.
0: Yeah.
1: So he had like a Pilsner and an IPA, all, you know, zero alcohol.
2: Mm-hmm.
1: But because his wife, I believe now, or fiance, Zendaya, has never had alcohol before in her life, when she tried his 0% alcohol Biros, she was like, I just don't like the taste of these.
0: Yeah, taste of beer.
1: Yeah, so then he
0: was
1: like...
0: That's not uncommon. I mean, some people just really don't like beer.
1: Yeah, no, for sure. Yeah. But I say all this to say she's the impetus for the Shandy line now, because he was like, oh, okay, there are probably other people that don't like the taste of a hazy IPA or the lager style Pilsner.
0: See, a Shandy without alcohol is just lemonade. That's
1: essentially, yes.
0: So, like, I'm not trying to put the kibosh on, like, him. I think that's very sweet that, like, hey, you know, I want to make something that you would like, too, and I'm sure other people would like. But then do, like, the seltzer route, then, to me.
1: I feel like,
0: is that just called Sprite?
1: Yeah, no, seriously. Yeah. I think at a certain point, they'll probably get there, you know? I think we're ultimately reinventing the wheel on beverages.
0: Yeah, listen, I like NAs, and, you know, I'm not following a sober journey like Tom, so I'm not putting light on that.
1: Sure.
0: But, like, there have been times where I have gone several weeks or put myself to the test of not drinking, and it is a nice alternative. Not because it's like, oh, I need to be drinking something, but, like, you know, if you're out with friends, it can get a little daunting when, like, everyone has a beer and you're like, ah, water, please. So it's nice to have the option.
1: I just think it's weird that, like, you know, for example, his 12-pack of Biros are $19.99, which, okay,
0: it's a little pricey.
1: Yeah. But you've got all these restaurants now, and you know, this is away from Tom and Zendaya, but a non-alcoholic beverage with your yuzu and your elderberry or whatever is still as much as an alcoholic drink. It's $16-$17 when it's like we had, you know, seltzers. Juice.
2: Well, I lemonades. Just learned this. Sorry, this is so aside the fact. I just learned that NA spirits are ridiculously expensive. I had no idea.
0: Everything. Yeah.
2: A bottle of NA spirits is like $70.
1: No, it's crazy.
0: And I really get upset when you go to bars and they have like a mixology experience, but it's still $18 for juice.
1: That doesn't make any sense.
0: Give me cranberry and like soda water.
1: Right.
0: I'm just good. The same.
1: Yeah.
0: I don't care that you like shaved the peelings of like an aged lime from the mountains of Japan. Like,
1: so did Mountain Dew.
0: Yeah, exactly. Right. Do the do.
1: Yeah, come
0: right.
1: on.
0: All right, but Tom Holland in expanding Biro and its offerings for NA drinks, non-alcoholic beverages. Not only beer now, he also has shandies. Your XYZ ENT Entertainment Report, all brought to you by Eggland's Best.
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25: And we're gonna see the first day how it is, and then by day 5
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26: right.
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0: me.
1: Scooter Braun is commenting on the whole Taylor Swift situation. As a quick reminder, when Big Machine Records owned all of the Taylor Swift masters,
2: right,
1: supposedly she wasn't given the option to purchase them back. He was attempting to purchase them.
2: Yes.
1: He did, I think, with, what was it, Big Hits or...
2: Hybe or whatever.
1: Yeah. Purchased them. Here's him commenting on Taylor.
3: I don't know Taylor Swift. I think I've met her in my life 3 times. I have never had a substantial conversation with her in my life.
1: He's basically saying, like, hey, it was nothing personal to Taylor.
2: Right.
1: There was just no conversation set. Like, a lot of people, I think, really tried to create this narrative that because he was Justin Bieber's guy or Kanye's guy or whatever, there was this bigger fight going on.
2: Yeah.
1: I'm not a Scooter Braun fan at all.
2: Right, right.
1: But, I mean, I truly do believe that, like, yeah, it was probably just business and he never actually talked to her.
2: There was one point where he went on to say that, like, you've really got to love somebody's music and what they do to want to buy a collection outright. Yeah. So
1: he said, like, you know, there's mutual respect there. But, right. Like, people, they inferred what was happening.
2: Right.
1: He had nothing but respect for Taylor.
0: Yeah.
1: He's also probably just trying to get a podcast clip.
0: I don't know if he, like, loves her, but whatever.
1: Yeah. He owns the master. I think he sold them off since, but Taylor's versions went above and beyond. So it doesn't really matter at this point.
0: Yeah.

Sometimes you just need to vent, and we are all ears. Here on Star 105.5, text us at 800-861-1055.

0: Butter Moms hot take.
1: Not better, but butter.
0: I can't believe it's not butter. XYZ with Eric Zachary. Mom's hot take. My mom joined the show to provide her perspective on what's trending. And my mom, today you want to talk about Butter Moms?
1: Yeah, this one stumped me when I was scrolling. I was like, I'm a Butter Mom. I got called a Butter Mom. And I'm like, I got to look at this one because okay. I had no idea what
0: a
1: Butter Mom was.
0: I can't imagine a world I can call any woman a Butter Mom and I'm not getting punched in the face. Rightfully so.
2: I mean, there are certain places, but I don't think you can bring
0: Jordan,
2: that here.
0: Jordan, no. Mom, the quick, too long, don't read. What is a Butter Mom?
1: It's an unrestrictive mother with diets. She's like focusing on cooking with whole ingredients and home cooked meals without any restrictions and creating cozy, stressful households.
0: So just Southern comfort food.
1: I was a Butter Mom, I believe, okay, with your bento boxes. Yeah. Okay.
0: This is going to take so much explanation. All right. So the idea of like not being overly concerned with like them eating their vegetables.
1: Correct.
0: And like, hey, just cook the food for the kids.
3: Like the antithesis of an almond mom.
0: Antithesis. Yes.
3: Yes. Oh. Did I? Yes.
0: You definitely said that with a list.
3: Antithesis.
0: You were like.
3: Antithesis.
0: Okay. I had a sweet growing up. I'm not trying to make fun of you. XYZ with their exact. Mom's hot takes coming up next.

0: Hey, my mom joining the show for Mom's Hot Take. It's all brought to you by T-Mobile. My mom wanted to talk about butter moms.
1: Yeah, I did not know what it was, and I had to take a peek, and now I do, and I believe I was a butter mom.
0: Okay. What is a butter mom?
2: I love that.
1: It's just a soft mom that doesn't have huge diet restrictions, but tries to cook healthy, which I think we all adhere to. And Eric, do you remember me restricting you from any kind of food?
0: No, I mean, you would take me to Taco Bell and say, go nuts.
1: That's not fair.
0: Wait, so this seems a little contradictory to me. Like, so you're trying to cook healthy, but you're not placing any restrictions. So
1: right.
0: Like, you're saying you're not just like going for fast food, but like you're trying to provide a meal, but you're not. Like some of these moms are like, you can't have like a red dye in it, or you can't have
1: exactly
0: this level of butter or whatever.
1: Right. Okay. Use wood carving boards, things
0: wood
1: like that.
0: Wood carving boards?
1: Yeah. A lot of people have the toxins.
3: Carving boards have like microplastics.
0: Yeah. Everything has microplastics.
1: And, you know, the bottles have to be different. And right. We're going back to whittling on the prairie here with little wood
0: kids used to drink rusty water out of steel pipes.
1: I did
0: they
1: that.
0: And they lived to 105.
1: My right? mother like, lived to 94.
0: Oh, man.
1: Yes.
0: I'm not trying to chastise any parenting style, but sometimes when they're a little like bubble child, like,
3: right.
0: It's like
1: that's not a butter mom. So
0: right.
1: That's the opposite.
0: So you're just like go nuts.
1: Yeah, you gotta get those germs in you to get them out.
0: You gotta get them germs
3: build
0: in
3: that
0: you.
3: Immunity up.
1: You gotta to build up out. That immunity up. You know, it's like if something falls, there's so many mothers out. Oh, pick it up. Okay, now we gotta get a new one. And it's like no, just. Wipe it off on your pants.
0: I think a lot
1: stick
0: of,
1: it back in their mouth.
0: I agree with you to an extent. I think a lot of this overcaution with like what people are consuming, A, comes with information that we didn't have before, but
1: sure.
0: B, COVID really reset a lot of people's sure. hypochondriac
2: yeah,
0: tendencies.
2: Yeah, right. That's true.
1: Actually, sure. That's a huge
0: like,
1: statement.
0: I remember
1: yeah.
0: when I moved to New York and like I was like, the New York subway is gross. I had a girl I was dating at the time or seeing at the time was like, you just got to lick the pole and get over it because like you'll get the germs in you and you'll be fine.
3: That's got to be a phrase.
0: But it's like a nomenclature in like New York. It's just dirty.
3: Right.
0: You got to get used to it.
3: Suck it up.
0: Stop
3: yeah.
0: being worried about getting dirty. And then COVID happened like a year later and everyone changed their mind.
3: Right.
2: Yeah.
0: But with that too, like I'm less concerned with like what you're consuming, but I'm more concerned with presentation. I know my mom is too. Because like you could say anything you want, Bob, but like if I had any food on my shirt, like I was... As you said last week, I was popping the tarp. You were putting a new shirt on me.
1: Oh yeah, that's true. That's true. No, but you could eat anything. I didn't, and you fared
0: yeah,
1: fine.
0: Yeah, you gave me a hot dog when I was two, which is the one thing you're not supposed to give children.
2: Why?
0: Because it's the same size as their throat at that age. And what did I do? I choke. And who did she have to call? The ambulance. Yeah,
3: not
0: super
3: good.
0: Funny. Eric.
1: I was a butter mom. I didn't know
2: sorry.
1: That.
2: I just think I just. Crazy.
1: You know, you learn these things very quickly when they start choking to death.
0: All right.
3: You learn. That's when
0: Mom's
3: you learn it.
0: Hot take. It's all brought to you by T-Mobile. 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

0: XYZ with their exactly. I had a dream the other night that I was giving my best man speech at Jordan's wedding.
1: Yeah.
0: And I don't know that I've had a lot of public speaking nightmares.
1: Sure.
0: I get that's a very common thing for a lot of people, and people just have a fear of public speaking. That's not me. I feel very comfortable on the microphone in front of people.
1: Right.
0: I'd rather do that than talk to a room of like six people. That's my own thing.
1: Okay.
0: But I had a dream that I was just bombing your best man speech.
1: You know what's crazy about that? A week ago, I had a dream that you bombed my best man speech.
2: Whoa!
0: I don't love this. All right, I'll talk about it next. If you don't know, Jordan's getting married in 2 weeks. I am the best man.
1: That's right.
0: I'm preparing the speech. And I'll tell you how it went in my dream next.

0: Anyone that's ever given a public speech in general, but especially a best man or a bridesmaid speech, I think has had that initial like fear of like, how do I balance keeping it interesting, keeping it hopefully a little funny, keeping it sentimental?
1: Right.
0: I've given one best man speech in my life. And that was my other best friend who got married several years ago, who's now divorced.
2: Right.
0: And I don't want to say that that's because
2: of your speech,
0: of my speech, but I think I nailed that speech.
2: Okay.
1: Right. Did people cry?
0: No, I'm not trying to be like, I'm not trying to make people cry. This is stand up. This is a type five for me.
3: Right, right.
0: But no, I am giving a speech at Jordan's upcoming nuptials.
3: Yes.
0: Which is in 10 days. It's crazy. And I had a dream. I woke up like in a fever sweat.
3: Yeah.
0: Because I was bombing it so bad. So I opened and it started off strong. What you need to know about my dynamic with Jordan is I would hopefully think this isn't an overreach to say that I think you think I'm a very funny person and you enjoy my humor a lot.
2: Yes, yeah.
0: You did not in this dream.
2: Also,
0: Jordan's family, because you just come from such like a comical, humorous, if you can give it, you got to take it kind of family.
3: Yeah.
0: Your sister and your dad and your mother all made a point at some point to start heckling me through the best man speech.
3: Sure, yeah.
0: And I think that's the scary part because I could see that actually happen.
3: I'm scared for whoever has to publicly speak in front of my mother and father.
0: Yeah.
3: When you might be talking about them or they have the opportunity to, you know, comment
0: right.
3: on your performance.
0: Given the speech, and I remember at one point, and this has happened to me for sure when I've been speaking in public or during an interview, and I think anyone in a world where you would talk to a larger group of people or a conversation that's being recorded,
3: right?
0: You have those like, oh shoot moments.
3: Yeah.
0: And
3: yeah.
0: You gotta like deviate. And right. I don't remember exactly what I said that caused that oh shoot moment.
3: Right.
0: But for some reason, my backup plan was like, okay, let me break out the PowerPoint.
1: And stop. That's so funny.
0: I don't know why I had a PowerPoint ready.
2: Like ready to go.
0: I don't know why there would be the infrastructure to like I had a laser pointer. But like, I was like, okay, emergency plan B. This
1: That's
0: is
1: hilarious.
0: The Venn diagram of Jordan's previous relationships.
3: Oh, God.
0: And how the best qualities that he saw in other women are what your fiance is.
3: Okay.
0: And it just like with each one, I was like, you know, type A.
3: So,
0: and we would like name off the ones that were type A. And like, it was kind of like, have you seen this Venn diagram that's going around on the internet where it's like, everybody raise your hands. And it's like, in one corner, it's like a bank robber. Another person's like a DJ. And one person's like a priest.
3: Yeah, I have seen this.
0: So I was kind of trying to compare and contrast the different women in your life.
3: Right.
0: But I think I made a mistake. And I don't know if this is because I've been using AI a lot lately. But like, I remember looking at the slide. The details are a little blurry because it was a dream. But like, the center person, the commonality who should have been Samantha,
3: right.
0: I put the wrong girl's name.
3: Yeah. I'm going to stop you there. Don't make a PowerPoint.
0: Don't make another PowerPoint.
3: Yeah. Don't do a dream PowerPoint. Don't do a real PowerPoint.
0: Mm-hmm. How long do I have?
3: I mean, if you have to ask that question, that's a real
0: problem.
3: Is
0: there a microphone? Like, do we have like a mic and speakers?
3: I believe we do.
0: You don't know this?
3: That's why I need to go there a day early. Yeah, no,
0: I mean, if I need to bring a megaphone to provide this best man speech, I just want to, I already got some props.
3: That would actually be funny.
0: Okay.
3: You know, I would.
0: Do like the whoop, like the siren on the megaphone?
3: My bad. Sorry, I just got this. Yeah. And then go into it. I would appreciate that. PowerPoint, not so much.
0: I do have like a couple, I'll give you a little taste of the best man speech.
3: You don't have to do that.
0: Not today. I do want to bring up some of it throughout the week as we get closer.
3: Sure. But, all right.
0: Yeah, my best man speech in dream form did not go well.
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0: Ask for help. That is this week's overarching theme for your mental health moment.
1: That's right. I had this weekend where I was doing a lot of work that I could have used a second person for and didn't even realize it up until my fiance gave me some help. And I was like, wow, I don't need to do things on my own. And I think, you know, at face value, you can be like, yeah, duh, more people, easier job with whatever task you have. But sometimes I think people get so caught up in work that they don't want to delegate a task out to somebody else, or they feel like, oh, it won't be as good if someone else does it, or they feel weaker if they ask for help. But I think it's important to do that, to say ask you need help.
0: Yeah. I find this crazy, and I've done this too, where like I'm so willing to help other people.
1: Yeah.
2: But yeah,
0: for some reason in my head, I just assume people don't want to help me.
1: Yeah.
0: And don't get me wrong, sometimes you will find out that you have an unbalanced relationship with a friend or a relationship or something when you do ask and they say no, and it's like, okay, but why?
1: Mm-hmm. Yeah.
0: And sometimes that sucks to find out, but it's important to know that too.
1: Sure.
2: Yeah, for sure.
0: But yeah, don't be afraid. Don't let that stop you from asking someone when you need help.
1: Yeah. Mm-hmm.

0: XYZ with Eric Zachary. There is a new company in China that is creating an AI collar that supposedly will translate whatever your pet is feeling or barking into a human language.
1: I think this is a horrible idea.
0: I think it's a scam.
2: What?
1: I think it's a scam. Now, this company is saying that it can interpret pet speech up to 95% accuracy. I've seen Google still slip up on a search, so I can't imagine anything AI is 95% accuracy these days.
2: Well,
1: give it some years.
0: What do you want your cat or dog to be saying to you, Audrey?
3: I love you.
0: Yeah, exactly. So what happens when it doesn't do that?
1: That's not going to happen.
0: What happens when like this AI is like, man, I hate living here.
1: This is going to be the decline of pets.
2: Yeah. If my cat looked at me and was like, give me some food, I'd be like, okay.
1: More food.
2: Yeah.
1: No, more food.
0: I just think it's...
1: Give me more food. That's how it's going to go.
0: I just think this is a scam.
1: Yeah, no, it's definitely not smart.
0: XYZ. When

0: 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We call it XYZ Fresh Out, all brought to you by Optima Tax Relief. Some of the songs that came out over the weekend that we think you might be into, you might mess with. So we do a little like Chili's triple dipper sample platter.
1: There's four this week, but
2: okay, you can
3: Audrey, you do this every week.
1: Sorry.
2: You can get more things.
0: Here is a little piece of four songs that we think you might be into. First up, Daniel Seavey, formerly of Why Don't We? It's called Love's a Gun.

0: You know, I like it. I'm not usually one for that more like indie sound.
1: Sure.
0: Like,
2: to me, this, I think it's fun. It's,
0: well, you love indie music, so that's why. But like, this has got like a very like Gaultier feel.
1: I was gonna say somebody that I used to know is very, you know, present there. Excuse me.
0: Daniel CV, that's Loves a Gun. Then you got Knox, friend of the show. This is called Long Story Short. So

0: I hear this and I immediately think this would be perfect if we do a resurgence of like rom-coms, like 2008 style rom-coms.
1: I love a rom-com.
0: That's a great soundtrack.
2: I don't know how he's not bigger. Just he's doing his thing.
0: If you don't know, you should know Knox. That's K-N-O-X. Look him up. And then Nightly Blue Jeans.

0: produced as well.
1: Yeah.
0: Nightly, they're an alt pop band out of Nashville, if you didn't know. And then finally, Raven Lanay. This is called Handle. Very Cyndi Lauper.
1: Yes.
2: It is.
0: A lot of 80s vibes.
1: We're returning to a definite, a distinct time.
0: I'm yeah, not mad at sure. it. Yeah. Okay, Raven Lanay, Knightley, Knox, and Daniel Seavey, the four artists that we selected for you to check out for this week's XYZ Fresh Out, all brought to you by Optima Tax Relief.
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0: butter mom. What is a butter mom?
1: I'm a butter mom. I'm a butter mom.
0: No, don't try to sing it. Don't try to. XYZ with Eric Zachary. Mom's hot take today is, I guess, the antithesis to a mom that's like super concerned with like the healthiest of foods and like what children are eating. And you're just kind of like, I'm just going to cook you.
1: Butter grandma.
2: I grandma think that's butter. Just grandmas. I feel like grandmothers like kind of spoil their grandchildren.
0: Is it butter because it's like you're cooking with a lot of butter and you don't care?
1: No, or is it butter it's like soft. It's like, you know, you're like a mom with not a lot of edges, you know?
2: I think it's the former.
0: Yeah. I don't think it's
2: it's not that deep.
0: I'm squishy like butter. Yeah. XYZ with Eric Zachary. Today's Mom's Hot Take. If you missed it or you want to listen to any of the show on demand, just search XYZ wherever you get your audio.

0: XYZ with Eric Zachary. It's your mental health moment, all brought to you by Progressive Insurance. Every week, we like to kick off the week just with a little reset, a little mindset, a little tip, trick, quote.
1: Yeah.
0: Trick? Did I say trick?
1: You did say trick. You did say trick.
0: Not trick. Things that you can do to be the best version of yourself.
1: Sure, yeah.
0: I'm going to pass this off because I'm flailing right now.
1: All right.
0: But yeah, the overall arching theme is ask for help.
1: Yeah. This past week, I kind of had like a real brain blast moment, and I think it might be small to some, but I wanted to bring it to the show where I was moving the last bit of stuff from our old studio to our new studio, and I didn't think I needed help at all. You know, I was like, okay, however many trips it takes, I'm just going to go get it done. And my fiance was like, well, I can help you do that. And I'm always like, oh, I don't want to burden somebody else with something menial. And I was like, you know what? I could use the company. Come on over. And I got things done a lot quicker. I mean, four hands better than two. Like, this isn't rocket science or anything. But as I'm kind of, I guess, just becoming used to living with somebody full time and you know, all my thoughts are kind of on display, I'm realizing that, like, oh, okay, I am such a person that just figures things out on their own to the point where I think that that's the best route because I've done it for so long.
2: Yeah.
1: Where I was really just kind of like, I can ask for help, you know? And I think that some people who kind of get stuck in the mindset or the cycle of work, never really do that because maybe you don't want to burden that person, or you think it's the best route is, oh, I got to do everything, when that doesn't necessarily have to be the case all the time, big or small. So, you know, I wanted to say, hey, don't forget that you can ask for help sometimes.
2: Yeah.
0: I've struggled with this for a very long time as an only child, right? I got very good at doing things on my own.
1: Sure.
0: I will say I've come a long way as, you know, we've grown XYZ and I've grown my production company. And, you know, even except we're currently expanding. We just did some job interviews last week.
1: Right.
0: And it's like delegating has always been a thing for me.
1: Yeah.
0: But I'm trying to get better about delegating and trusting.
1: Sure.
0: And I think that comes not just in business. That's like anything in life. Like if you need help, there is a careful balance versus like, I just don't want to do this and I want someone to do it for me.
1: Right, right.
0: But if someone can assist you, believe that people want to help you, especially if you're the kind of person that wants to help other people.
1: Exactly. Yeah. That's a huge other side of the coin. Now, you know, you said there were like certain cases. If you can Google it, Google it. Don't get me wrong. But at the same time, you know, don't think like, oh, I'm any weaker because I'm asking for help.
2: Yeah.
1: It's not that. So
0: yeah. Ask for help. I like that.
2: Aww.
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0: Tom Holland continuing to be just like the best partner. We don't know if they're married or not, him and Zendaya.
1: Yeah.
0: There's rumors, but he started his Biro non-alcoholic beer a couple years ago.
1: Yes.
0: Started with a Pilsner. And now he's like, hey, Zendaya doesn't like beer, so I'm going to make something for my girl. Let's do some summer shandies that have no alcohol.
1: Yeah.
0: Which I think is very sweet and it's intense.
2: Yes.
0: But also, like, simple made lemonade is available already. So
2: it's like a fun treat.
0: I don't know that
2: I get it.
0: It's any different, though, than just juice.
1: You think she was at the house pouring some of his, like, Pilsner style Biro into lemonade and was like, wait, wait, wait. I can just
0: has
1: we can market that.
0: Ever thought about this?

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From the Burbs, Fox Lake, Wonder Lake, Lake Zurich. 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

0: 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Gen Z is learning about eBay.
1: Okay. Okay. I have expressed my love for eBay several times before.
0: So, did you say
1: this is not new?
0: Audrey's the 24-year-old on the show. This is how I know that you don't know eBay the way we know eBay is because you wrote it in the script, capital E hyphen Bay.
1: Isn't that what it is?
0: No, it's lowercase e and then Bay.
1: That's oh, just like, I knew something was wrong.
0: It's always been.
1: I knew something was different.
0: But yeah, we talked about this a couple weeks ago that like you just don't know the eBay we knew because back in the day, like the buy it now feature was not a thing. I just think of it as like an Etsy shop now. Like,
1: well,
0: you're not bidding anymore. That used to be the thrill that you could get that you could get really expensive stuff, maybe on the cheap if you were like staying up till 2 a.m. to win an auction.
1: Yeah.
0: But apparently, Audrey did get in a bidding war.
1: I got in a bidding war and it was evil. And I'll tell you about it.
2: That's what the E stands for.
0: Evil Bay.
2: Yeah.
0: No, I don't know what you would be bidding that intensely.
1: Well.
0: Okay. All right. We'll learn about it next on XYZ.

0: XYZ with Eric Zachary. Audrey has been adopting eBay. Wait for you to hear about emails, man.
1: Okay. Audrey, that's very funny.
0: What's old is new again. Audrey is the Gen Z 24-year-old on the show. And we talked about this a couple weeks ago. Didn't really know eBay for like its auction feature. You know it more as like maybe you place a bid, but most of it is like you can make an offer. Maybe they accept it. Maybe they don't.
1: I usually just like buy things off of eBay.
0: Back in the day, it was like you could not set a minimum price to sell it for. Mm-hmm. So it was part of the thrill is that like you listed something and you hope it went for the amount that you want.
1: Mm.
0: But there was a lot of like bidding wars, but apparently you got in a bidding war.
1: Yes, I got in a bidding war yesterday. It was yesterday because a couple months ago, my boyfriend moved out of his apartment. He had this giant lake trout taxidermy that he loved so much, but he was like
0: trout, like a fish.
1: Like yeah. Like a fish. It was like probably like 25, 30 inches. It was a big fish.
0: Wow.
1: And
0: she's from Minnesota that like she goes by the inches of the trout.
2: Wow.
1: But like he was like, you know what? Like I don't really want to transport this. I could use the money. Times are tough. Let me sell my fish.
0: Sure.
1: Right. So he sells the fish. I'm sad. Cause I can tell he's sad about it. I'm like, I'm going to get him another fish.
2: A real one.
0: Did he catch the first fish?
1: No, it was like kind of a special fish though. Cause it was from the area that he grew up in.
0: Got it.
1: So
0: okay.
1: It was like,
0: so you want to be the good girlfriend. Like,
1: I was like, I'm going to get him another fish and this fish is going to be better than the last fish.
2: Mm-hmm.
1: So I've been scouring eBay for months. You guys, I finally find this 25 inch rainbow trout taxidermy, beautiful condition, real skin. And it's only $185.
0: Okay.
1: Right.
0: That's $185.
1: Something like that.
0: For a mounted fish.
1: No, but you don't understand. Like a fresh new taxidermy fish is going for like $600-$700.
0: Wow. That's okay.
1: So I was like, it was in great condition. So I was like, I'm gonna get this fish. So the way that it works now, right, is that it auto bids for you. I don't know if it's always done that.
0: No, that's a new thing. That's kind of the magic, right? So like can just like set your amount and then anytime someone outbids you, it'll go up automatically.
1: Right. So I like set it for like way higher than what they were asking. So I was like, I'm gonna get this fish. It's the same price for like 3 hours.
0: Okay.
1: 15 minutes before the auction closed, somebody swoops in and bids like, I don't know, way higher than me. So I keep like
0: you're doing the whole,
1: I'm like
0: back and forth
1: changing my max bid like every 30 seconds. This guy must have like come in and set it because I put my max bid, I think, this is really embarrassing. At a certain point, I was like, I just want to make sure that you don't have the fish.
2: Sure.
1: So I set my max bid to like, I think like $250 or something like that.
0: Or a fish. Or a fake, or no longer alive fish.
1: Well, I was like, listen, if I get it, I get it. And I'm an incredible girlfriend.
0: If
1: I don't get it, then at least this
0: nothing
1: jerk
0: says
1: quad,
0: love like trout.
2: Okay.
1: Like doesn't get the fish or like has to pay as much for the fish as possible.
2: Right.
1: They must have, my bid, I think was like my original bid that sat there for like 3 hours, I think was like $182.
0: What if it was him? Like, you haven't communicated any of this to him yet,
1: I'm
0: right?
1: pretty sure it was not him.
0: Okay. I just found a nice 15-inch brook trout mount taxidermy fish for $99.
1: Well, I'll tell you what.
0: On Etsy.
1: I got frustrated and I bought a temp fish.
0: What's a temp fish?
1: I just got a smaller
2: taxidermy. Temporary?
1: Yeah.
2: Okay.
1: I was like, we can put this back on eBay when I find a better trout
0: to your pond on the wall.
2: Okay.
1: Fish.
0: I don't.
2: My thing is, I think that other guy was just like, oh, her max bid's 250? 251.
1: Yeah, well, you can't see the other person's max bid.
0: Auctions work.
2: Right. Got you. Okay.
0: All right. Well, I'm sorry.
1: Anyway, it was incredibly frustrating, and I'm never doing it again, except it was also incredibly exhilarating, and I'll probably do it as soon as I can.
0: I'm never taking you to a casino. Ever.
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2: 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Yeah, right, picture that with a Kodak. 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

0: happening in Portugal, which I don't know if you followed any travel news, but it's the best place to try to get
1: Best time to go to my favorite
0: place.
1: There's
0: not going
1: to
0: be any complications traveling through those airports.
1: As long as you have 3 hours worth of conversation in you while you wait in line, you should be fine.
0: All right. XYZ with Derek Zachary. The show is on.

0: 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It's your XYZ ENT Entertainment Report, all brought to you by Eggland's Best. Spider-Man is putting out shandies.
1: That's right.
0: That's the headline, right?
1: That's one way to put it, yes.
0: Tom Holland
1: is
0: continuing to expand his brand of non-alcoholic beverages. He started with Biro.
1: Yeah, that's the name of the company.
0: Yeah.
1: So he had like a Pilsner and an IPA, all, you know, zero alcohol. Mm-hmm. But because his wife, I believe now, or fiance, Zendaya, has never had alcohol before in her life, when she tried his 0% alcohol Biros, she was like, I just don't like the taste of these.
0: Yeah, taste of beer.
1: Yeah, so then he
0: was
1: like... That's
0: not uncommon. I mean, some people just really don't like beer.
1: Yeah, no, for sure. Yeah. But I say all this to say she's the impetus for the Shandy line now, because he was like, oh, okay, there are probably other people that don't like the taste of a hazy IPA or the lager-style Pilsner.
0: See, a Shandy without alcohol is just lemonade. That's
1: essentially, yes.
0: So, like, I'm not trying to put the kibosh on, like, him. I think that's very sweet that, like, hey... You know, I want to make something that you would like too, and I'm sure other people would like. But then do like the seltzer route then to me.
1: I feel like,
0: you know. Or is that just called Sprite?
1: Yeah, no, seriously. Yeah. I think at a certain point they'll probably get there, you know. I think we're ultimately reinventing the wheel on beverages.
0: Yeah, listen, I like NAs, and, you know, I'm not following a sober journey like Tom, so I'm not putting light on that.
1: Sure.
0: But like, there have been times where I have gone several weeks or put myself to the test of not drinking, and it is a nice alternative. Not because it's like, oh, I need to be drinking something, but like, you know, if you're out with friends, it can get a little daunting when like everyone has a beer and you're like, ah, water, please. So it's nice to have the option.
1: I just think it's weird that, like, you know, for example, his 12 pack of Biros are $19.99, which, okay,
0: it's a little pricey.
1: Yeah. But you've got all these restaurants now, and you know, this is away from Tom and Zendaya, but a non-alcoholic beverage with your yuzu and your elderberry or whatever is still as much as an alcoholic drink. It's $16-$17 when it's like, we had, you know, seltzers. Juice.
2: Well, I lemonades. Just learned this. Sorry, this is so aside the fact. I just learned that NA spirits are ridiculously expensive. I had no idea.
0: Everything. Yeah.
2: A bottle of NA spirits is like $70.
1: No, it's crazy.
0: And I really get upset when you go to bars and they have like a mixology experience, but it's still $18 for juice.
1: That doesn't make any sense.
0: Give me cranberry and like soda water.
1: Right.
0: I'm just good. The same.
1: Yeah.
0: I don't care that you like shaved the peelings of like an aged lime from the mountains of Japan. Like,
1: so did Mountain Dew.
0: Yeah, exactly. Right. Do the do.
1: Yeah, come on.
0: All right, but Tom Holland in expanding Biro and its offerings for NA drinks, non-alcoholic beverages. Not only beer now, he also has shandies. Your XYZ ENT Entertainment Report, all brought to you by Eggland's Best.
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0: 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If you missed any of the show, like Audrey trying to bid way too much money on eBay for a fish.
1: Well, it was for a good cause.
2: Sure.
0: I don't...
2: No, it is.
0: It's for a sweet cause. But when you say good cause, it sounds charitable.
1: Oh, like
0: you're getting this for your boyfriend.
1: Yeah,
0: as a
1: I was
0: gift.
1: Gonna get it for my boyfriend.
0: You're not donating it to like kids in need of trout.
1: Yeah.
0: That my mom's talking about butter moms on Mom's Hot Take. It's just a wild Southern living show today. If you missed any of it or you want to run anything back on demand, and I had nightmares about the best man speech that I'm going to give in two weeks.
2: Don't screw up.
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0: XYZ with their execry. I had a dream the other night that I was giving my best man speech at Jordan's wedding.
1: Yeah.
0: And I don't know that I've had a lot of public speaking nightmares.
1: Sure.
0: I get that's a very common thing for a lot of people, and people just have a fear of public speaking. That's not me. I feel very comfortable on the microphone in front of people.
1: Right.
0: I'd rather do that than talk to a room of like six people. That's my own thing.
1: Okay.
0: But I had a dream that I was just bombing your best man speech.
1: You know what's crazy about that? A week ago, I had a dream that you bombed my best man speech.
2: Whoa!
0: I don't love this. All right, I'll talk about it next. If you don't know, Jordan's getting married in 2 weeks. I am the best man.
1: That's
0: I'm preparing the speech. And I'll tell you how it went in my dream next.

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0: Anyone that's ever given a public speech in general, but especially a best man or a bridesmaid speech, I think has had that initial like fear of like, how do I balance keeping it interesting, keeping it hopefully a little funny, keeping it sentimental?
1: Right.
0: I've given one best man speech in my life. And that was my other best friend who got married several years ago, who's now divorced.
2: Right.
0: And I don't want to say that that's because of my speech, but I think I nailed that speech.
1: Okay. Right. Did people cry?
0: No, I'm not trying to be like, I'm not trying to make people cry. This is stand up. This is a type five for me.
3: Right, right.
0: But I am giving a speech at Jordan's upcoming nuptials.
3: Yes.
0: Which is in 10 days. It's crazy. And I had a dream. I woke up like in a fever sweat.
3: Yeah.
0: Because I was bombing it so bad. So I opened and it started off strong. What you need to know about my dynamic with Jordan is I would hopefully think this isn't an overreach to say that I think you think I'm a very funny person and you enjoy my humor a lot.
3: Yes, yeah.
0: Did not in this dream.
3: oh, damn. Okay.
0: Also, Jordan's family, because you just come from such like a comical, humorous, if you can give it, you got to take it kind of family.
3: Yeah, yeah, yeah.
0: Your sister and your dad and your mother all made a point at some point to start heckling me through the best man speech.
3: Sure, yeah.
0: And I think that's the scary part because I could see that actually happening.
3: I'm scared for whoever has to publicly speak in front of my mother and father.
0: Yeah.
3: When you might be talking about them or they have the opportunity to, you know, comment
0: right
3: on your performance.
0: Given the speech, and I remember at one point, and this has happened to me for sure when I've been speaking in public or during an interview, and I think anyone in a world where you would talk to a larger group of people or a conversation that's being recorded,
3: right,
0: you have those like, oh shoot moments.
3: Yeah.
0: And
3: yeah,
0: you gotta like deviate. And right, I don't remember exactly what I said that caused that oh shoot moment.
3: Right.
0: But for some reason, my backup plan was like, okay, let me break out the PowerPoint.
1: And stop. That's and so funny.
0: I don't know why I had a PowerPoint ready
3: to go.
0: I don't know why there would be the infrastructure to like I had a laser pointer. But like, I was like, okay, emergency plan B. This
1: That's
0: is
1: hilarious.
0: The Venn diagram of Jordan's previous relationships.
3: Oh, God.
0: And how
3: oh
0: all of God. The best qualities that he saw in other women are what your fiance is.
3: Okay.
0: And it just like with each one, I was like, you know, type A.
3: So,
0: and we would like name off the ones that were type A. And like, it was kind of like, have you seen this Venn diagram that's going around on the internet where it's like, everybody raise your hands. And it's like, in one corner, it's like a bank robber. Another person's like a DJ. And one person's like a priest.
3: Yeah, I have seen this.
0: So I was kind of trying to compare and contrast the different women in your life.
3: Right, right.
0: But I think I made a mistake. And I don't know if this is because I've been using AI a lot lately. But like, I remember looking at the slide. The details are a little blurry because it was a dream. But like, the center person, the commonality who should have been Samantha,
3: right,
0: I put the wrong girl's name.
3: Yeah. I'm gonna stop you there. Don't make a PowerPoint.
0: Don't make another PowerPoint.
3: Yeah, don't do a dream PowerPoint. Don't do a real PowerPoint.
0: Mm-hmm. How long do I have?
3: I mean, if you have to ask that
0: is
3: question,
0: the floor
3: that's
0: mine?
3: That's a real
0: is
3: problem.
0: Is there a microphone? Like, do that's we have a, like a mic and speakers?
3: I believe we do.
0: You don't know this?
3: That's why I need to go there
0: 10 days
3: early.
0: Out.
3: Yeah, no.
0: I mean,
3: it's
0: if I need to bring a megaphone to provide this best man speech, I just want to. I already got some
3: that
0: props.
3: That would actually be funny.
0: Okay.
3: You know, I would.
0: If see, like the whoop, like the siren on the megaphone.
3: Yeah, my bad. Sorry, I just got this. Yeah, yeah, and then go into it. I would appreciate that. PowerPoint, not so much.
0: I do have like a couple. I'll give you a little taste of the best man speech.
3: You don't have to do that.
0: Not today. I do want to bring up some of it throughout the week as we get closer.
3: Sure. All right.
0: Yeah, my best man speech in dream form did not go well.
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1: Not better, but butter.
0: I can't believe it's not butter. XYZ with Eric Zachary. Mom's hot take. My mom joined the show to provide her perspective on what's trending. And my mom, today you want to talk about butter moms?
1: Yeah, this one stumped me when I was scrolling. I was like, I'm a butter mom. I got called a butter mom. And I'm like, I got to look at this one because okay. I had no idea what a butter mom was.
0: I can't imagine a world I can call any woman a butter mom and I'm not getting punched in the face. Rightfully so.
2: I mean, there are certain places, but I don't think you can bring
0: Jordan,
2: that here.
0: Jordan, no. Mom, the quick, too long, don't read. What is a butter mom?
1: It's an unrestrictive mother with diets. She's like focusing on cooking with whole ingredients and home cooked meals without any restrictions and creating cozy, stressful households.
0: So just Southern comfort food.
1: I was a butter mom, I believe, okay, with your bento boxes. Yeah. Okay.
0: This is going to take so much explanation. All right. So the idea of like not being overly concerned with like them eating their vegetables.
1: Correct.
0: And like, hey, just cook the food for the kids.
3: Like the antithesis of an almond mom.
0: Antithesis.
1: Yes.
0: Yes.
1: Oh. Did I? Yes.
0: You definitely said that with a list.
3: Antithesis.
0: You're like.
3: Yeah. Antithesis.
0: Okay. I had a
1: Cindy Brady
0: growing up. I'm not trying to make fun of you. XYZ with Eric Zachary. Mom's hot takes coming up next.

0: XYZ with Eric Zachary. My mom joining the show for Mom's Hot Take. It's all brought to you by T-Mobile. My mom wanted to talk about butter moms.
1: Yeah, I did not know what it was, and I had to take a peek, and now I do, and I believe I was a butter mom.
0: Okay. So what is a butter
2: mom?
0: I love
2: that.
1: It's just a soft mom that doesn't have huge diet restrictions but tries to cook healthy, which I think we all adhere to. And Eric, do you remember me restricting you from any kind of food?
0: No, I mean, you would take me to Taco Bell and say, go nuts.
1: That's not fair.
0: Wait, so this seems a little contradictory to me. Like, so you're trying to cook healthy, but you're not placing any restrictions. So
1: right.
0: You're saying you're not just like going for fast food, but like you're trying to provide a meal, but you're not. Like some of these moms are like, you can't have like
1: yes.
0: a red dye in it, or you can't
1: yes,
0: have
1: exactly.
0: this level of butter or whatever.
1: Right. Okay. Use wood carving boards, you know, things
0: wood
1: like that.
0: Wood carving boards?
1: Yeah, a lot of people are
3: the
1: toxins.
3: Carving boards have like microplastics.
0: Yeah. Everything has microplastics.
1: And, you know, the bottles have to be different. And we're going back to whittling on the prairie here with little wood
0: kids used to drink rusty water out of steel pipes.
1: I did
0: they
1: that.
0: Still
1: and they
0: do.
1: Lived
0: to 105.
1: My right? mother like, lived to 94.
0: Oh, man.
1: Yes.
0: I'm not trying to chastise any parenting style, but sometimes when they're a little like bubble child, like
3: right.
0: it's like
1: that's so that's not a butter mom. So
0: right.
1: that's the opposite. So
0: you're
1: I
0: just
1: feel,
0: like go nuts.
1: Yeah, you got to get those germs in you to get them out.
0: You got to get them germs
3: build
0: in
3: that
0: you.
3: Immunity
1: yeah.
3: up
1: you got to build up out. That immunity up. You know, okay. it's like if something falls, there's so many mothers out. Oh, pick it up. Okay, now we got to get a new one. And it's like no, just. Wipe it off on your pants.
0: I think a lot
1: stick
0: of,
1: it back in their mouth.
0: I agree with you to an extent. I think a lot of this overcaution with like what people are consuming, A, comes with information that we didn't have before, but
1: sure.
0: B, COVID really reset a lot of people's
3: sure.
0: hypochondriac
2: yeah,
0: tendencies.
2: Right. That's true.
1: Actually,
2: sure.
1: that's a huge
0: like,
1: statement.
0: I remember
1: yeah.
0: when I moved to New York and like I was like, the New York subway is gross. I had a girl I was dating at the time or seeing at the time was like, you just gotta lick the pole and get over it. Cause like you'll get the germs in you and you'll be fine.
3: That's gotta be a phrase.
0: But it's like a nomenclature in like New York. It's just dirty.
3: Right.
0: You got to get used to it.
3: Suck it up.
0: Stop
3: yeah.
0: being worried about getting dirty. And then COVID happened like a year later and everyone changed their mind.
3: Right.
2: Yeah.
0: But with that too, like I'm less concerned with like what you're consuming, but I'm more concerned with presentation. I know my mom is too. Because like you could say anything you want, but like if I had any food on my shirt, like I was... As you said last week, I was popping the tarp. You were putting a new shirt on me.
1: Oh yeah, that's true. That's true. No, but you could eat anything. I didn't, and you fared
0: yeah,
1: fine.
0: Yeah, you gave me a hot dog when I was two, which is the one thing you're not supposed to give children.
2: Why?
0: Because it's the same size as their throat at that age.
3: They'll choke.
0: And what did I do? I choked. And who did she have to call? The ambulance. Yeah,
3: not
0: super
3: good.
0: Funny. Aaron.
1: I was a butter mom. I didn't know
2: sorry.
1: That.
2: I just yeah. think I just. Crazy.
1: You know, you learn these things very quickly when they start choking to death.
0: All right.
3: You learn. That's when
0: Mom's
3: you learn it.
0: Mom's hot take. It's all brought to you by T-Mobile. 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

0: Scooter Braun is commenting on the whole Taylor Swift situation. As a quick reminder, when Big Machine Records owned all of the Taylor Swift masters,
1: right,
0: supposedly she wasn't given the option to purchase them back. He was attempting to purchase them.
1: Yes.
0: He did, I think, with, what was it, Big Hits or
1: Hive or whatever.
0: Yeah. Purchased them. Here's him commenting on Taylor.
2: I don't know Taylor Swift. I think I've met her in my life 3 times. I have never had a substantial conversation with her in my life.
0: He's basically saying, like, hey, it was nothing personal to Taylor.
1: Right.
0: There was just no conversation set. Like, a lot of people, I think, really tried to create this narrative that because he was Justin Bieber's guy or Kanye's guy or whatever, there was this bigger fight going on.
1: Yeah.
0: I'm not a Scooter Braun fan at all.
1: Right.
0: But, I mean, I truly do believe that, like, yeah, it was probably just business and he never actually talked to her.
1: There was one point where he went on to say that, like, you've really got to love somebody's music and what they do to want to buy a collection outright. Yeah. So
0: he said, like, you know, there's mutual respect there. But, right. Like, people, they inferred what was happening.
1: Right.
0: He had nothing but respect for Taylor.
3: Yeah.
0: He's also probably just trying to get up. Podcast clip.
3: I don't know if he like loves her, but whatever.
0: Yeah. He owns the master. I think he sold them all since, but Taylor's versions went above and beyond. So it doesn't really matter at this point. Yeah.

XYZ with Eric Zachary. There is a new company in China that is creating an AI collar that supposedly will translate whatever your pet is feeling or barking into a human language.

0: I think this is a horrible idea.
1: I think it's a scam.
2: What?
0: I think it's a scam. Now, this company is saying that it can interpret pet speech up to 95% accuracy. I've seen Google still slip up on a search, so I can't imagine anything AI is 95% accuracy these days.
2: Well,
0: give it some years.
1: What do you want your cat or dog to be saying to you, Audrey?
3: I love you.
1: Yeah, exactly. So what happens when it doesn't do
0: that? That's not going to happen.
1: What happens when like this AI is like, man, I hate living here.
0: This is going to be the decline of pets.
2: Yeah. If my cat looked at me and was like, give me some food, I'd be like, okay.
0: More food.
2: Yeah.
0: No, more food.
1: I just think it's...
0: Give me more food. That's how it's going to go.
1: I just think this is a scam.
0: Yeah, no, it's definitely not smart.
1: It's XYZ.

0: XYZ with Eric Zachary. There is a new company in China that is creating an AI collar that supposedly will translate whatever your pet is feeling or barking into a human language.
1: I think this is a horrible idea.
0: I think it's a scam.
2: What?
1: I think it's a scam. Now, this company is saying that it can interpret pet speech up to 95% accuracy. I've seen Google still slip up on a search, so I can't imagine anything AI is 95% accuracy these days.
2: Well,
1: give it some years.
0: What do you want your cat or dog to be saying to you, Audrey?
3: I love you.
0: Yeah, exactly. So what happens when it doesn't do that?
1: That's not going to happen.
0: What happens when like this AI is like, man, I hate living here.
1: This is going to be the decline of pets.
3: Yeah. If my cat looked at me and was like, give me some food, I'd be like, okay.
1: More food.
3: Yeah.
1: No, more food.
0: I just think it's...
1: Give me more food. That's how it's going to go.
0: I just think this is a scam.
1: Yeah, no, it's definitely not smart.
0: XYZ.
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1: When we were kids on the farm growing up, there was a wheat, Yellow Rocket, but we always slanged it, mustard.
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3: Dad didn't want the mustard on the farm.
1: No.
3: It was kind of invasive. Dad would just have us pick them. We would go into the hay fields and we'd walk in the hay fields and we'd pick those fields clean. And he paid us a penny a plant.
1: Yeah.
3: Somebody had seen the story about us picking mustard. One of the people that was submitting names for the contest submitted the name Penny Mustard. Actually, two people submitted that name.
1: Yeah.
3: And there was a lot of crazy names submitted.
1: Gosh be darn, Who's Furniture Barn? I remember that was one submission we had.
3: When we narrowed it down to 50 names or so, we kind of just looked at it. And I'm like, there it is. This is it. It's Penny Mustard.
1: It was glaringly obvious to us.
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3: In hindsight, I'm not sure if Dad cared about the mustard or he just wanted to keep us busy.
1: Yeah. In hindsight, I think he wanted to keep us busy.
3: Smart.
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0: Dofer Dad is back with Star 105.5. Still trying to figure out what Dad wants for Father's Day? 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
1: nothing.
0: Whatever. 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

to the top, I've been out of shape, thinking out the box, I'm an astronaut. I blasted off the planet, rock to cause catastrophe, and it matters more because I had it. Now I had a thought about wreaking havoc on an opposition, kinda shocking, they want a static with precision. I'm automatic, quarterback, I ain't talking, sack and pack it up on

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0: Dopher Dad is back with Star 105.5. Still trying to figure out what Dad wants for Father's Day? 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
1: nothing.
0: Whatever. 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Woo-hoo! 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
1: Well, the purpose of a party is to have fun together, and a successful party needs planning.

0: Well, yeah, I got to hand it to you, Tina. It had come up on the show that Toy Story 5, when it comes out, Taylor Swift may be part of it in some way because of a billboard that was up.
1: Yes, her fans, they're like detectives. They know exactly every move that Taylor Swift does.
0: So she made the announcement yesterday. She wrote an original song titled I Knew It, I Knew You for Toy Story 5.
1: Mm-hmm.
0: The song, which leans into a country music sound and ties into the character of Jessie.
1: Yes.
0: That's voiced by Joan Cusack. Will be available to stream on Friday, so a couple of weeks before Toy Story 5 is going to come out.
1: Yeah, I saw even on her Facebook and her Instagram and everything, like Taylor Swift has everything Toy Story 5 on there. You could pre-order like exclusive CDs, like she's done all this press for it. It's pretty cool.
0: So kind of a big deal for her to do this, and she's got history with Disney, of course, and for her to be part of Toy Story 5, you think about that. Movie franchise and how huge it is. So
1: it is, but I think it's bringing a new life to the entire franchise.
0: She said in an Instagram post detailing the collaboration, she expressed her lifelong affinity for the animated franchise, writing, "It's a Toy Story. You knew it. My new original song, I Knew It, I Knew You, as part of Disney Pixar's Toy Story 5. I've always dreamed of getting to write for these characters who I've adored since I was a five-year-old kid watching the first Toy Story movie.
1: See?
0: I fell instantly in love with Toy Story 5 when I was old enough to see it in early stages. I wrote this song as soon as I got home from the screening." Pretty cool.
1: I love that for her. I love that she's doing different things, and it kind of makes her feel a little bit more like childlike, you know? It's cool.
0: Well, yeah, that, and I love that, you know, T.S. Toy Story, Taylor Swift, and they had a billboard up. It had like 13 clouds on it.
1: I'm telling you, you cannot put anything past a Taylor Swift fan.
0: No, it's true. It's definitely true.
1: Yeah.
0: So she will be part of Toy Story 5 when it comes out on the 19th. So, but the song will be released on Friday. I'd imagine, yes, we'd be playing it.
1: Of course.
0: Joe and Tina.
1: Hit Star.

0: dad came out yesterday to finally trim those huge bushes in front of my house, man.
1: I mean, look at you getting the job done.
0: Got a new hedge trimmer. This thing is like souped up, baby. I love it. The most suburban convo ever is coming up. There's already video up on the Star Socials of me trimming my bushes.

0: Star 105.5. It's Joe and Tina. Welcome to the Star Morning Show. It's what we call a Tina Tuesday.
1: Welcome to it. Yeah. Isn't it so wonderful and magical?
0: Always a Tina Tuesday. It's only been 16 years since. Look, I got my Tina Tuesday pen today.
1: At least we're consistent.
0: A lot of good things going on. So, most suburban dad ever. It's Joe and Tina. The Star Morning Show is out yesterday. And was trimming the bushes in front of the house. Yesterday, I talked about how these bushes in front of my home are, like, completely out of control.
1: Yeah, and they're taller than you, too.
0: Oh, like, by almost double the size. Yeah. And I ended up leveling up as a suburban dad. My son, Adam, gave me a hand. He found a deal at Home Depot for this pole trimmer.
1: Okay.
0: That extends. It's got to go, like, 10 or 12 feet high. And I ended up not having to get on a ladder to be able to trim these bushes, which is huge. But the trimmer is really heavy.
1: Well, so I mean, it gives you a little bit of a workout is what you're saying.
0: Yeah, for sure. And so my youngest helped me with it. And then both boys helped me to bag everything up. And if you're a suburban guy like me, or you just appreciate when people trim up the bushes in front of their house, you'll love the video that's on the Star Facebook page right now.
1: You like to just stand there and stare at the work after it's done?
0: I did. I mean, you'll see the before video. And then Adam got me using this big pole to trim the bushes.
1: Right, yeah.
0: He got that, and then he's raking some of the stuff up, and the before and after, I don't want to brag, but I feel like I kind of did a pretty good job, right?
1: You did do a great job. Now, next time, I'm going to expect you to do more different shapes. Like, let's get, like, a whole thing going with
0: like
1: the bushes.
0: Like an Edward Scissorhands type of thing?
1: Absolutely. Come on. Now you've got the trimmer. No. You've got the bushes. So let's make it happen.
0: My back and shoulder already hurt. I don't think, if I started to get crafty with it and try to design stuff.
1: Right.
0: And really, I probably would leave these bushes alone if they didn't border in between my and Leo's house next door, Leo and Anna.
1: Right.
0: So I just decided I got to do it because it's almost like embarrassing. It's encroaching over onto his side.
1: You're like, I'm so sorry.
0: I do. I saw yesterday, I saw his son-in-law and his daughter out front. And they saw me doing the work. I go, you guys have all these parties and stuff all the time. Like, I feel bad. People try to walk into your backyard. It's like Wild Kingdom over here.
1: Like, we got to walk through the jungle, baby.
0: Yes. Yeah. Yeah. So definitely like a suburban guy vibe yesterday at the house. I'm just looking.
1: And now you feel accomplished, right? You feel accomplished. You feel good about it. And you're the one who did the work.
0: I love that Missy just posted on there. She said, good job, Joe. Are you for hire? No, I'm not. I wanted to hire somebody.
1: Like, I barely made time to do this.
0: Yeah, I didn't. I am not for hire when it comes to that. I contemplated hiring someone myself to get the stuff done, but then went to get this new trimmer yesterday. So now I got to get stuff in the back.
1: Right.
0: I don't know. I might need a few days rest before I get
1: to recoup.
0: Yeah, before I get to that stuff.
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0: 5, Joe and Tina at 6:20. We got the impossible question coming up here in just a few. And, of course, an early prize.
1: Yes, we want you to go have some fun at Milwaukee Summerfest.
0: Impossible question coming up next. It's Joe and Tina on Star. Just can't believe this, man. Metro Boomin wants some more.

0: If you creeping, just don't let me find out.
1: Oh God.
0: Get a hotel, never bring them to the house.
1: Oh God.
2: 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It's going to be a really nice day today.
3: Yes, it is. Beautiful sunshine and 75.
2: Yeah, we'll take a deeper look at weather coming up here in just a couple of minutes. It's Joe and Tina, 624. 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And once again, we have these Milwaukee Summerfest tickets for you.
3: Yeah, they have 3 weekends that's coming up. It's going to be so fun. There are so many great bands. There's like over 600 artists that you can see at Milwaukee Summerfest.
2: It's so, they do such a good job with it.
3: Yeah.
2: It's right along the lakefront in Milwaukee. Just a lot of fun. All right, so here it is, the impossible question. Lots of summer vacations happening. Just over half of us say we don't have one of these when it comes to summer break. It's not a bad idea to have one. Lots of summer vacations happening. Just over half of people say we don't need one of these when it comes to their summer vacation. So what are we looking for here? Tina's going to get the first guess, and then we bounce it out to you. The number to call, 800-861-1055. 800-861-1055. You can text us, but you got to call, get on the air to win the Summerfest tickets. So what is your guess for this one, Tina?
3: Okay, so I'm thinking if you're taking a road trip, like maybe you need to find a place to stay on the way.
2: Like you're not booking in advance.
3: Exactly. You're just kind of like winging it.
2: I do that a lot.
3: I know
2: if
3: you do.
2: If I'm traveling solo.
3: That's why I kind of said it.
2: Yeah. It's not it. But oh, okay. It's and the reason for that is if you're traveling like to Yellowstone and you decide that you're going to maybe go south a couple of hours. You don't want to kind of be tethered to.
3: I get it.
2: I got to drive back 2 hours when I could just stay down in this area and then start to explore the next day. So I get what you're saying, but it's not it. So what do you think it is for the early prize here? 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Lots of summer vacations happening. Just over half of us say we do not have one of these when it comes to summer vacation. 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That's not it either.
3: Oh, okay. That would probably be a majority of people.
2: Yeah. So what do you think it is? 800-861-1055. Get your guess in for the early win now.
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5: 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Sunshine today and a high of 75. It's going to be literally perfect. And as we inch toward the weekend, it's going to get even warmer.
6: 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The impossible question happening. Phones are going here. Lots of summer vacations happening. Just over half of us say we don't have one of these when it comes to summer vacation. Not a bad idea to have one. What do you think it is? 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

0: Thinking about this one, it's the impossible question, Joe and Tina. Lots of summer vacations happening. Just over half of us say we don't have one of these when it comes to summer vacation. It's not a bad idea to have one. Tina got her guests in a few minutes ago.
1: Making sure that you have a place to stay and it's booked, like on your road trip.
0: 800-861-1055, 800-861-1055. Hey, it's Joe and Tina. What's your guess for this one?
2: Is it a Rand McNally Atlas?
0: It's so funny because there used to have to be, back in the day when you took a road trip with your parents, for me it was like the late 80s, early 90s, somebody was in charge of that, the Rand McNally Atlas, the big book.
1: It was so large.
0: And trying to figure out how we were going to get to the Upper Peninsula in the best way, but that is not what we're looking for, man, okay?
2: Oh, thanks, guys. Have a great day.
0: Yeah, appreciate it. Just the actual map, you know, and then we graduated to printing out from MapQuest.com.
1: Oh, yes.
0: And now we just ask our car to take us where we need to go.
1: The robots do it for us now, Joe.
0: The robots, the AI does it for us, man. But the struggle of who is in charge of this map,
1: yep.
0: You know, your mom's trying to be the navigator like she's in a bomber from World War II.
1: I know.
0: Reading like, okay, sweetie, we have to take a turn on 94. An exit at, and the dad is like, what,
1: you gotta
0: way?
1: Go northeast, and yeah. If, you know, God forbid if you took the wrong way, because it was easy to do if you couldn't read a map.
0: Yeah, you missed the exit, whatever. Yes. It is. Oh, great memories as a kid.
1: Of course,
0: your
1: yeah.
0: parents bickering over the map.
1: So stressful.
0: All right, 800-861-1055. And as an early hint here, I will say, when it comes down to it, it will keep you from spending too much money.
1: Oh.
0: Lots of summer vacations happening. Over half of us say we don't have one of these for our summer vacation. Not a bad idea to have one, because then you and your significant other, everyone could be on the same page, and there is money involved. Get your guests in now. Call us.
1: 800-861-1055.

0: Yeah, be smart to have this when you go on summer vacation. Joe and Tina, it's the Star Morning Show and the Impossible Question. Lots of summer vacations happening. Just over half of us say we don't need one of these when it comes to vacation. But you know what? Especially these days, having one would be smart. So at least you're on the same page and not going crazy. Nothing worse than coming back from vacation being like, what did we just do?
1: Oh.
0: Like, why why did we do that? So what is it? 800-861-1055. Get your guess in now. We have an early prize for you.
1: We have a pair of tickets so you can see some amazing bands at Milwaukee Summerfest.
0: Morning, it's Joe and Tina. Let's wrap up this impossible question. What is it?
2: Budget.
0: Yeah, having a budget would not be a horrible idea for a summer vacation. I can only imagine, especially for me, Disney jumps into my head to have a budget for that, because if you just go and you think we're going to just do what we do, you will come home and you will be in severe debt from that. You know,
1: yeah, there is no budget in Disney.
0: That's the scary thing.
1: Yeah.
0: Well, because they upsell everything at Disney.
1: It's true.
0: I mean, you know, like, oh, you can go to the bathroom faster. Buy the,
1: fast pass.
0: Yeah, buy the... If there is one, they might have it for the bathrooms. I don't know. But you got it right. It's having a budget for your summer vacation. Only half of us say that we have one. The other half is, let's just try to get by the seat of our pants here.
1: Right, you know? Which most of us do, I have a feeling.
2: Yep.
0: We have some Milwaukee Summerfest tickets for you to go up and enjoy yourself over 3 weekends. You can find a lineup at summerfest.com. Hold on just 1 second, okay?
2: Thank you.
0: Yeah, not having a budget, it can really hurt you. And, you know, for some reason, Disney pops into my mind, like I said. But you just go somewhere and then you think to yourself, all right, you know what? I'm going to treat myself to this.
1: That's right. Well, that's what a vacation is for also.
0: But then you're going to treat yourself to this. And before you know it, the last thing you want to do is spend your vacation checking your balance on your bank app just to make sure you're going to be able to get by.
1: But when was the last time you sat down and you're going to go on a vacation? You said, okay, listen, I'm going to budget this exact amount of money.
0: No, I just use common sense. I won't budget it.
1: Okay, but so we don't. No, okay.
0: Yeah. I also won't do crazy things while I'm... Right. You know, usually I'm solo anyway, so I'm not going to spend crazy amounts of money.
1: Right, but when you add kids into the mix, then all of a sudden you're like, okay, we'll spend this, they want this, they want some souvenirs, and before you know it, you're blowing your budget anyways, so...
0: Well, I had a professor in college who talked about going to Vegas, which is funny. You know, you're talking to one of your professors, and he's like, what I do for Vegas is I will take with me for every day that I'm there, I'll have an envelope of cash.
1: Oh.
0: And for one day, like whatever's in that envelope is what you will gamble for that one day.
1: Okay.
0: If you lose it, then you wait till the next day for the next envelope type of thing. Oh,
1: that could be so depressing, though. You lose it right away, then what do you do? you go back up to your room and you sulk?
0: Yeah. Pretty much. You wait for the next day.
1: Yeah.
0: Unless, I mean, but it makes sense. So
1: yes,
0: you don't
1: does.
0: All of a sudden find yourself like a National Lampoon's Vegas Vacation.
1: Right.
0: You know, overextended and going like, what just happened here?
1: Right.
0: Also, kids, you're not going to college. I'm sorry.
1: Because you lost all of our money. Yes.
0: Yeah, the envelope. You just kept adding to the envelope, you know?
3: Coffee helps.
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0: Star 105.5, as if we didn't have to worry enough about high gas prices. Apparently, there's some scam that people are running. You just brought this to my attention.
1: Yeah, and honestly, it makes you think because it's kind of like second nature to us when we get, pumping our gas. So it's something to think about.
0: Yeah. I'll have you explain it, what you should maybe look for. I don't know. It's something new for people.

0: Star 105.5. It's Joe and Tina, Star Morning Show. Yeah, it's enough to worry about with how much gas is, though it's come down a little bit, maybe.
1: Yeah.
0: This is a scam to look out for. And yeah, you think about how people come up with this.
1: Right.
0: Of all the ways to scam you out of your money and gas. And I'm going to have you explain this because I know you saw it on Fox 32 mm-hmm. and you were showing me pictures of it, how they can scam you at the gas pump.
1: So when you're taking the gas pump out of what they call the nozzle cradle, they are saying you need to look for when you're pulling the nozzle out and before you put the nozzle back into its like holster area, that there could be a screw or a nail that someone has put in there. So this way, it doesn't actually finish your transaction.
0: So it's screwed down.
1: Correct.
0: Is what you're saying.
1: Yes.
0: So when you put it back, it doesn't register on the pump that you're done mm-hmm. and charge you.
1: Correct.
0: It'll just think, oh, they're taking a break from pumping gas.
1: Yes.
0: And the next thing you know, you pull away and somebody pulls up and pumps $150 of gas or whatever it is.
1: Correct.
0: Right?
1: Because when we go to the gas pump, I mean, like most of us, you kind of just do it because you do it all of the time. So you're not really thinking. You just go through the motions. So they're saying to make sure you look at the screen, ask for a receipt, make sure the transaction is fully complete and back to the welcome screen before you drive off.
0: I'm trying to, you know, go through getting gas. You know, normally I'll run inside to grab something to drink or whatever
1: right.
0: it is. You're
1: yes.
0: not really paying attention.
1: And that's what they're saying. It can happen just yeah. like that. And people are watching you before you leave from the pump.
0: Interesting. Interesting, because mm-hmm. you know you have to watch out for the card scammers that
1: correct.
0: Will steal your information.
1: Yes,
0: maybe we need to go back to full service where somebody pumps the gas for you.
1: Yeah, right. Isn't that
0: which
1: nice?
0: I can only imagine what you would pay for that if there was, because that would always be the more expensive gas.
1: Uh huh.
0: When they had somebody pump it for you, like you'd pull up to the gas station, ding ding, the thing would ring, and mm-hmm. somebody would come out and pump your gas. All right, so a screw in the nozzle cradle
1: uh-huh.
0: is something that could end up screwing you at the end of the day.
1: Yeah, so, which you don't
0: all
1: want.
0: Right.
1: So just maybe the next time you pump gas, just pay attention just a little bit extra.
0: Look, it's always good to bring this stuff up because, you know, if one person doesn't
1: never
0: get
1: know.
0: Scammed because of it,
1: mm-hmm.
0: then that's a good thing.
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0: Star 105.5, Joe and Tina. Oh, my gosh. So this happened at the Sox game on Sunday. I'm sitting there, and I overhear a conversation, the people behind me, talking about how they have a family group chat. Most of us have a family group chat. I know that you and your parents and your sisters and the kids are all in it, right?
1: I probably have 8 to 10 different group chats for different groups of people in my life.
0: So maybe this is why that happened. They proceeded to tell this story. I'm eavesdropping at the Sox game.
1: Right.
0: How there was a picture sent by one of the guys.
1: Okay.
0: Of something that you would not want in a group text.
1: Oh.
0: And the mom and grandma both got the picture from the guy.
1: Oh, no.
0: And it was a very, very awkward conversation.
1: I bet it was.
0: I'm overhearing this and I'm thinking to myself, like, how many times has it actually happened?
1: Oopsie.
0: Where you hit the wrong... I think we've all sent a wrong text message.
1: Yeah, absolutely. We've all done it.
0: Like the wrong recipient of a text message. If you're talking smack or whatever it is.
1: Yes.
0: But this is like next level. If you send a picture of yourself, a spicy picture of yourself, of whatever it is on your body, right, and Nana and Mom are on it, and you are like never going to live it down.
1: No, because that's all they're going to think about.
0: Right. And how do you even face that person the next time that you see him? There's no way that you could ever face that person ever again. How do you explain that to your mother, like, let alone your mom,

0: I mean, if you were the sender, we'd love to hear you and how you would ever face your family after that.
1: Yeah, no one will know it's you.
0: Right. 800-861-1055. Not only can you call, but of course you can text us here in the studio. Our 800 number is open now.
1: Yes, 800-861-1055. It's the same number that you can call and talk to us, but you can also text us as well. And we're the ones who see the text right here in the studio.
0: Maybe everyone is... anyone listening right now has never done that, and we're all perfect angels. So
1: right.
0: I mean, I've never. Have you done that? Sent anything to the wrong person?
1: No. Okay, come on. No.
0: I'm asking. All right?
1: No.
0: You can ask me, too.
1: I doubt you have.
0: No, I haven't.
1: No. I knew it. I didn't even have to ask
0: you. Thank goodness. 800-861-1055 if you got a story to tell. But yeah, I didn't even say anything to the people behind me talking about it.
1: Yeah, did they know that you were listening to their conversation?
0: I mean, maybe, because I was by myself at the game, so I just was like listening the entire time.
1: Also, like how old was this age group that was talking? Because I think that matters.
0: It ran the gamut. Like, it was all ages. It was like a mom and the kids, like everyone. And it was like their uncle that sent this picture that did not need to be sent.
1: The cool uncle's getting a little saucy.
0: And his mom got it too. So
1: great.
0: Try to live that one down.
1: If
0: you don't want to be on the air when you call 800-861-1055, you can text the story as well and we'll read it.
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0: Star 105.5, Joe and Tina texting the group chat something that was not meant for the group chat. I overheard someone at the Sox game telling a story like this.
1: And not good.
0: We had a, I said, man, if Nana and Mom get it in the group chat, but somebody just text us on the 800 line.
1: I'm laughing so hard because Trish, she goes, I'm the Nana in our group chat. She goes, we haven't had this happen yet, but I do have my grandkid's boyfriend who I'd be willing to throw down if for something like that ever happened.
0: All right. Well, thank you, Trish from Lakemore. Appreciate it. If you have something to add, we got a few people hanging on to tell stories about a mistaken picture sent to the wrong person. Oof. Or a group. 800-861-1055. 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The number is
1: 800-861-1055.

0: Yeah, to send a picture that you should not be sending to anyone in your family, and then it gets into a group chat somehow, is kind of crazy to think about.
1: I mean, like, it can happen easily.
0: Look, sometimes the text messages, they get switched up, right? Like, you're thinking, oh, I'm just texting my best friend.
1: Right.
0: But it's actually the group chat that you didn't see come in. And I can only imagine how this has gone. We got a few lines here. You could also text us.
1: 800-861-1055.
0: Hello, Joe and Tina. Do you have a story that you wanted to share?
2: I do.
0: Okay. Give it to us.
2: So I actually, this is really unfortunate, but I had an employee send a photo to our HR department.
0: Oh, gosh.
2: Thinking it was her gynecologist.
0: Oh, my.
1: No.
0: Oh, Lord.
2: Yeah. I don't know if you could air that part. I could say doctor. But, yeah, this actually just happened 2 weeks ago. So, unfortunately, that led to a whole termination thing.
0: Should you be texting your gynecologist pictures like that?
2: I know.
0: Was it an actual phone text, or was it like through the, you know, they have like a My Chart or a thing?
2: It was supposed to be My Chart, but she was just working really fast and attached it to a work email and went straight there. So I got that call, and it was not.
1: I mean, I'm speechless. Oh, I don't even know what to say.
0: We're just covering our faces right now. I just.
2: I had to call when I heard that.
0: Wow.
2: I'm literally dealing with this right now with my entire company.
0: Oh my gosh.
1: Like, how embarrassing for her, but also for HR and you. Like, just also, you can't erase that picture and just how do you overcome this?
0: Listen, at the end of the day, though, it is a medical thing, so I don't know if that's a fireable offense.
1: No, I'm just saying, like, how do you look at your coworkers after accidentally sending such a private thing like that?
0: I think you have to go into like the witness protection program.
1: Oh no!
0: Wow. Wow. Well, thank you for sharing that. Definitely a good story when we're not the ones involved, at least. So thank you. Hey, it wasn't you who sent it, right? Like, you're not.
2: God, no, it was not.
0: Okay. All right. I didn't know if you just wanted to share and you were like a friend of mine.
1: Right. I'm asking for a friend. Yeah.
0: Thanks so much. Have a great day. Okay.
2: You too. Bye.
0: Yeah, I'm pretty sure you just move right after that happens.
1: Right.
0: Like,
1: there's no way that you'd be able to stay.
0: There's not a lot of options there.
1: Right.
0: And at least it had. I mean, again, I keep going back to, at least it was like a medical thing.
1: True.
0: It wasn't like it was more like a hey.
1: I know, but I now everybody, or at least that small group of people, know your personal belongings.
0: Yeah.
1: You know?
0: Yeah. HIPAA is out the window at that point.
1: Yeah.
0: Ugh. 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
1: Sunshine today, my friends, and a high of 75. Tomorrow and Thursday, more of the same, but it gradually gets warmer and warmer as we inch toward the weekend.
0: Yeah, I love this. This mm-hmm. is the weather. I was able to get some stuff, finally get some lawn care things done yesterday.
1: Yes.
0: Trimmed up those bushes, which people are asking if I'm for hire. I am not.
1: No.
0: It's not going to happen. It was the most suburban day ever for
1: yours. That's right. Good for
0: yesterday.
1: You.
0: We got the Hollywood Quick Hits, only the good stuff coming up here in just a few. A director who worked with a famous actor who just passed away talks smack about him.
1: Mm-hmm.
0: This is kind of crazy.

0: Star 105.5, Joe and Tina, Hollywood Quick Hits in just a few. Yeah, someone who worked with a big actor who passed away not long ago is like talking smack about him. Poor form, for sure.
1: Yeah, like really not nice things at all.
0: And just a reminder, the Big Ticket Takeoff is going to continue on Thursday. Your final chance to fly away, airfare, hotel to see BTS in Baltimore.
1: Yes, so, woo!
0: If you are a K-pop fan, that's for you. And Thursday, 8 a.m. to 5 p.m., you're one day this week to win big.

0: Yeah, so it's a guy that worked with Val Kilmer on the set of Batman Forever in 08, so almost 20 years ago, 19 years ago. He said that Val Kilmer was the quote-unquote worst human being.
1: That is so mean.
0: And he said, I'll speak ill of the dead. Man, that's kind of sad, isn't it?
1: Yikes.
0: That you would come out and say that. You just dislike someone so much. Like, sometimes just let the person rest in peace, you know?
1: Right, and why? Like, you know, what prompted him to say that?
0: Maybe he's got a movie coming out. I don't know. It needed some publicity. He did delete it, but, you know, you can try to delete stuff, but it will live on forever on the internet.
1: Yeah, so rude. So speaking of movies, the box office is going crazy for this. It's called Backrooms, $81 million in its debut. Now, it's going crazy because the director of it, he's 20 years old.
0: And he's from YouTube.
1: That's how this whole thing started. Yeah. I mean, my girls have seen this movie like three times already.
0: What's it called?
1: Backrooms.
0: What's it about?
1: So apparently it's about somebody who goes into like this loophole. It's a portal.
0: Okay.
1: And then they're in like this labyrinth of things. Things disappear. It's supposed to be, you know, kind of dark. What I have seen.
0: There was this other movie called Obsession that was doing really well from another young director, which reminded me, that's a scary one. It reminded me of like Blair Witch Project back in the day.
1: Yes, exactly.
0: So, I mean, that's like the new thing, and Hollywood loves it because it's all profit.
1: Of course.
0: Can you imagine? I hope the guy's actually getting paid some money for it, too.
1: I hope so, too, because he's only 20 years old. They said he's the youngest director that has had a movie do so well like this before.
0: Ted Danson has a podcast. You may remember him from Cheers and other shows. He said it was hard for him. Like, he was a sex symbol back in the 80s when he was on Cheers.
1: Oh, Ted.
0: He said he was surprised that people found him so sexy. And he thinks what happened is he had sexy women surrounding him and falling for him on the show.
1: Right.
0: And eventually he did embrace it. So.
1: Well, that's because, then the other women see it and they're like, oh, well, we can't have him.
0: Right.
1: So,
0: there's something about him that you want to see.
1: So Britney Spears, we know she's been through quite a bit lately. Okay. In all of her videos, she hasn't looked her greatest. Well, Chris Appleton, he's a stylist from England, very, very famous. He actually did a revamp and a makeover to Britney Spears. He posted a picture of them. Her hair looks great. She had her makeup done. She actually looked healthy and just having a really great time. Even Kim Kardashian, literally, she quoted, "This is what the world needs." Apparently, that collaboration with Britney Spears is what the world needs. So.
0: I wonder how long it's going to last, though.
1: I hope it's a fresh start for her, and I hope it just... it can only be better for her.
0: Because isn't it like one of those things? Don't you get your hair done and it looks fantastic?
1: Yes.
0: And they did a great job. And then the next day you like can't recreate it.
1: Oh, we never can.
0: Yeah. I've been around women long enough to realize that. Like, it looks fantastic. And then you try to do the same thing and it's not going to happen.
1: Now, stylists, they can correct me if I'm wrong, but I'm pretty sure that every single client that comes in says, gosh, I just wish you could come home with me so you can do the hair and duplicate exactly what you're doing because we can never do it.
0: All right, celebrities celebrating birthdays. And let's see what we got here. Oh, the guy from Prison Break, Wentworth Miller.
1: Of course.
0: When that show was out, everyone was in love with that guy and his brother on the show.
1: That
0: right?
1: would be a hottie for us ladies.
0: Yes. So Wentworth Miller has a birthday today.
1: 49. He could be in his 50s, but I went low.
0: He's 54.
1: Oh, okay.
0: 54 today. Justin Long has a birthday today.
1: Yes.
0: He is from the movie... American Pie.
1: Of course.
0: The warm apple pie sitting at the table.
1: I know, exactly.
0: Right. How old is Justin Long today?
1: 52.
0: He is 48.
1: Oh,
0: so you're like reversing
1: ages
0: on these guys.
1: I guess so.
0: Really funny guy. I keep coming across his podcast, former Saturday Night Live, and been in a bunch of movies. Dana Carvey.
1: Oh, yeah, of course. Yeah.
0: Great impressionist.
1: 67.
0: Dana Carvey today is 71, believe it or not.
1: Oh my gosh.
0: I know.
1: That's crazy.
0: See that stuff, and I'm pretty sure that is it. I thought I had one more.
1: Yes?
0: Oh, yeah. It's Pink's kid. Willow Hart.
1: Oh, okay.
0: Yeah, that's the one I wanted to do. So Pink's daughter is how old today?
1: I'm going to say, is she 15 or 16? I'm going to say 15.
0: She is exactly 15, Tina
1: yes!
0: Brady.
1: There we go. I got one.
0: All right. One of them right.
1: All so right.
0: Glad I did the last birthday there.
1: A little fire.
0: Just a little taste. You know the roof on fire. 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And that's a look at the quick hits brought to you by the Bremmer team. 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
0: Yeah, a correction. Yeah, I was wrong about Justin Long being an American Pie because he does look like Jason Biggs a little bit.
1: I know. I didn't want to correct you. I did. Angela.

0: Just text us. I just let it roll.
1: Yeah. I saw it. I screwed up. Oh, I can't believe I did that. That's it. My career is over.
0: Yes, do better.
1: Not going to be the last time that I was wrong either. It's Joe and Tina on Star.

0: street. Yeah, you said forever, now I drive alone past your street.
1: Joe and Tina, Star 105.5. I think one of the stories that kind of got buried because Illinois lawmakers who were in session before breaking, like early yesterday morning, is, you know, we were talking about the Bears mm-hmm. and what's going to happen there, but they did pass a statewide school cell phone ban. And yeah, so it's kind of like that was buried in all the news about the Bears because that's what everyone was talking about yesterday.
2: Chicago Bears dominated over a cell phone ban in schools. That's crazy.
1: So after falling short last year, Illinois lawmakers gave final approval Sunday to a measure that would prohibit students from using cell phones throughout the day at most public and charter schools.
2: Mm.
1: This is from the Tribune. The measure approved in the state house next heads to the desk of Governor Pritzker, who made the issue a top priority during the past two spring legislative sessions. The state Senate last year approved a less restricted version without opposition, but it was never taken up in the house. Every parent and educator knows the damage that unchecked screen time and social media can do to our children and how disruptive they can be in a school. Pritzker said in the statement, the bipartisan support for this effort reflects the urgency educators and families across Illinois feel. So it's going to begin in the 2027-28 school year.
2: Mm-hmm.
1: Every public and charter school without an existing phone policy will be required to institute a bell-to-bell ban for elementary and middle school students. High school students may use phones during lunch or breaks at each district's discretion. So there you go.
2: This is such a hot topic, and it always has been every time we've talked about it on the air, just because there's good things about it, but then there are, you know, some things where parents want to get a hold of their kids, and it just, you know, that communication thing.
1: It does say districts may permit phone use during emergencies or for educational purposes. So it sounds like the district is still going to be in charge of it. The bill that they passed will require schools that don't have a policy to enact a policy for it at the end of the day.
2: I'm wondering how they're going to manage that. Like, are you are the students going to have to put them in a pouch that's like hanging from their desk, or is there a destination for the phones when they walk into the classroom?
1: Teachers are frustrated that they're having to police students over their phones. Students are distracted. All the research I've seen shows this is going to help them focus, cut down on bullying, and lead to a better school environment.
2: Okay.
1: And that comes from Representative Michelle Mussman of Schaumburg.
2: Wow.
1: All right. So
2: I guess let's see how it goes.
1: So it'll be, again, it's not going to be this coming school year. Basically, it's giving them a year to put their policy together if they don't already have one, which we know a lot of schools do already have a policy, but this is going to kind of force their hand to keep kids off their phones when they're in school.
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0: I hate you. I literally hate you.
1: Sometimes I crack myself up. I don't do this very often. I'm not a jokester like that, but this is so good. I don't even know what to do with this piece of evidence that I have in my hand.
0: All right, so I got hungry. Oh my gosh, like, fault me for getting hungry during the show and trying to eat something decent. And I have a banana. And I'm not dumb enough to eat the banana like a monkey,
1: right,
0: where you just peel it and eat it. I break off a piece of the banana.
1: Yeah.
0: And then I put it in my mouth. But Tina took a picture of me shoving the banana in my mouth. And she's been cracking up for the past 5 minutes, and I hate her guts for it.
1: Because I don't get to pull one over on you ever.
0: Whatever. Don't start something that you can't finish. That's my advice to you.
1: What do you mean? Because I hate every video that goes out of me anyway, so you can't do much more. Okay?
0: Well, you just wait. You better hope you never bring a banana in to eat. There, you want one of these?
1: No.
0: You better hope. She goes, I'm going to send this to Justin right now. He's
1: going to
0: crack
1: up. This one's going to go in a secret folder so nobody knows how to get it. So I have it in my back pocket.
0: Great.
1: Just in case if I ever need it. I'll send it to my husband and to Randy, my best friend. They'll both get a kick out of this.
0: Oh my God, don't embarrass me like that. Don't send it to Justin. Randy already hates me. I'm not worried about that.
1: She'll be like, oh God, with an eye roll.
0: Yeah, just going to solidify everything.
1: Yeah, exactly.
0: Justin might actually feel bad for me.
1: Oh, it's so good.
0: I mean, because he's got to live with you, so.
1: Listen.
0: He's got to deal with you on a daily basis.
1: Stop it.
0: Which
1: don't,
0: I feel
1: don't
0: horrible.
1: Don't deflect. Like this picture, you are in so much bliss at this moment.
0: How
1: right
0: am I in
1: now.
0: Bliss? Let me see.
1: Look
0: at
1: I'm
0: phone.
1: Not giving you my
0: Give
1: phone.
0: Me
1: nice
0: phone.
1: Try.
0: Let me see it.
1: No, but look. Look at
0: Dude,
1: your
0: that
1: face.
0: Is a, there cannot be a worse picture than me. Just kind of glazing over and putting a chunk of a banana in my mouth. I swear, you know, the last time you posted a picture of me when I was arm wrestling Betty from the Bremer team, people told me how fat I was.
1: Which was very mean, and I got really upset, actually.
0: So what do you think is going to happen if you post that one?
1: You do not look big in this picture.
0: No, I look like a gorilla that's
1: feeding.
0: It's
1: just hilarious. Like, your head is tilted, like you're having a moment. It's
0: no, I wasn't
1: so
0: having a moment, Tina. I was eating. It's a natural look
1: I
0: of
1: captured
0: me
1: it.
0: Eating. That's all that it is. There's nothing funny about it.
1: I love it.
0: There's nothing. God.
1: It's too bad I can't post this picture, so I'm trying to paint a picture for people. I don't think that this
0: you
1: is
0: You can
1: a-
0: post it, and then, you know, I have therapy on Thursday, so it's fine. Because the last time, thank goodness, I had therapy after everyone told me how fat I was.
1: Can I just tell you that I even text you and said that I wanted
0: whatever.
1: To go back. What do you mean, whatever?
0: I mean, go ahead and post that if you want to.
1: What do you mean? I just, was saying that I was so trying I to see. Stick up for you the last time that people were being rude. And I wanted to say something to those people on Facebook, and you told me no.
0: Well, no, because it's fine. You don't need to.

0: I don't want people to be mean.
1: Well, they're going to be. You can't. What do you think? People are going to see that and say, Joe, you look handsome? It's not going to happen, dude.
0: But be nice.
1: No. Listen. You know what's going to happen. Now there's going to be a backlash on you. People are going to have a backlash on you, and then you're going to get mad at me. I know how this is going to play out.
0: No, you know what?
1: No, I've been doing this long enough to know how it's going to play out.
0: You give me such a hard time about everything that I do.
1: So what's going to happen is you're going to post that picture, and people who are listening at this moment are going to be like, Tina, like, why would you do that?
0: Okay, see,
1: why
0: would you do that? I didn't even want to post it. No, I'm not going to post it now. Forget it.
1: I want you to.
0: No, unless people text us that they want me to post it.
1: Because it would be great if there was a backlash against you, like the tables turned.
0: I think people know that I'm the nice one in this morning show.
1: Yeah.
0: So.
1: Let me find that audio of you yelling at me.
0: What audio?
1: Remember from a couple weeks ago? I think I still got it.
0: I'm pretty sure I wasn't yelling at you. I was thoughtfully talking to you sternly because also some of the things that you do. No, I'm not going to post it. I'm not doing it.
1: Come on, Tina. Just post it.
0: No. No, it's like, no, you want me to post it so people are upset at me. So see, nice try. Nice try, guy.
1: No, you think
0: not
1: it's
0: not happening.
1: You blame me that they're going to give you a hard time when it's what you're doing is you're doing it to yourself.
0: No,
1: but
0: it's all just, good fun.
1: You're just going to try to blame it on me. That's what's going to happen. You're going to try to blame it on me. I know how this plays out. I'm not worried about it. I'm trying to open up this file. Because if I have this file of you, it's so good. It says Tina outtakes on it. Here we go.
0: It's in the beaver clouds. Get them out.
1: Wow.
0: Of course it is.
1: All right. Oh my God, the cough.
0: You gave it to
1: me. Go to the doctor. Go to the doctor.
0: No.
1: Summer's going to start creeping up, and parents are thinking, what can I do with the kids where I can save and they can have fun?
0: Okay, don't say creeping up. I don't think that's good for someone.
1: It's summer. Okay, go to the doctor.
0: As we're excited for...
1: What's that?
0: As we're like excited for summertime.
1: Okay, I'll say it just like that too.
0: You know what I'm saying. Like, don't say creeping. Like, come on.
1: What, because you think I'm a creep?
0: No, it just, that sounds weird.
1: All right.
0: It's not creeping up on us. Like, we know it's coming.
1: Okay, all right. Yeah. You try to.
0: This is us trying to do a promo together.
1: You go, you make me sound mean. Oh, boy. What do you want to say that you won't? Because it's recording. You're the. it's like I could. It's coming. Go ahead, say it.
0: I have nothing to say.
1: All right.
0: Do you hear the deep breath behind my voice?
1: I love it.
0: Well, you know what? The kids are out of school.
1: Before you. All right. So.
0: Oh, it's too good.
1: So the whole "you make me seem mean" thing is hilarious to me.
0: You do.
1: I think you make yourself look mean. Post the picture. Let's see what happens.
0: No, I'm not going to.
1: Let's see what happens.
0: It's not happening.
1: People want to see it. And then they're going to be like, Tina, don't be mean. Be nice to Joe. And then it's going to stick in your craw.
0: Yeah, you know what? I would like them to come in this seat and do 1 week of a show with you.
1: Okay. All right.
0: See, now if roles were reversed, you would be like, okay, now sit. But, you know. You would be sitting there drilling me on what to say.
1: I'm just
0: yeah,
1: laughing.
0: Exactly. So just say, before you know it, the kids are out of school.
1: You can say it. All
0: before you know it, the kids are out of school. Let's jump into summer fun.
1: I got it.
0: There you go. You got this.
1: Before you know it. Anyway, I had the yips that day. All right. It's Joe and Tina. Star 105.5.
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0: there's audio of a kid being left behind at the gate at the airport.
1: Oh, no.
0: But it sounds like maybe he's a teenager. This happened just a few days ago. A United Airlines flight forced a delay departure after a family on board realized they had accidentally left behind one of their children.
1: Oh, my gosh.
0: So the pilot had to radio to air traffic control to get, like, a flight bridge out.
1: Uh-huh.
0: A sky bridge to get the kid out and get him on the plane. So this is all.
2: They're telling us that one of their son, I guess, did not get on the flight. He's a minor, but... I don't know if maybe he was off doing something else, but he's still up there.
3: 3558, I'm on the phone with the gate agent, and she's explaining to me what's going on. So before we put that jet bridge, give me one second, please. Phone. She's telling me it was a party of eight, and some of the family members went another route. Is this the family inside the aircraft telling you the kid was left behind?
2: Affirmative. This is the family on board saying that... their son's still up there. I saw him. I've seen, you know, he keeps coming over here to the window looking at the airplane. So he's a teenage boy, and I don't know what we have to do about that.
3: All right, 3558. One passenger showed up to the podium. Let me see what's going on. It looks like a young boy, probably 14, 15 maybe. Apparently there's another kid as well.
2: Oh, geez. Okay. With that, for 3558, do they mind bringing the jet bridge back?
3: Yeah, she's working the paperwork part. She'll be right there. All right, so now the kid walk away looking for another kid that is in the party. I don't know how they got separated.
2: And over 12 years being here, this is a first for me, too.
3: Not a surprise, 3558. Not a surprise.
1: Oh, my gosh.
0: The air traffic controller is just like, it's not a surprise. Like, you know, we hear this stuff all the time.
1: They're trying to be nice, but you could tell they're like, come on, like, this is irritating. Like, why do you not have your whole party with you?
0: There's it's a site on Facebook called Flight Simulator Fantasy.
1: Wow.
0: But anyway, they just have air traffic controllers dealing with stuff like that.
1: Uh-huh.
0: And it's...
1: I mean, listen, if they're like age 14, 15, if there was a couple of, you know, teenage boys together, maybe they were on their phone doing something, and then it was time to board the plane. And if it's a family of eight plus people, sometimes you're kind of like, okay, check, we got everybody, good. And then you don't realize, and you're getting on the plane without them.
0: It kind of, at first I was like, oh, it's like Home Alone, like they forgot the kid. And then they're like, it's a teenager. He's just, the pilot's like, he's just staring at me right now.
1: Because he's like, my family's on there.
0: Yeah, just real quick, here's another exchange that they had. You know, I hear this stuff and it cracks me up. You know, because the conversations, this is a flight that was going to O'Hare.
4: KFC or Burger King?
5: Hold on. We're going to discuss this. Depends. I want a chicken. I mean, it's kind of mid-chicken, but then the mashed potatoes and gravy. But we both decided Burger King.
4: Copy, thanks.
5: What are you thinking?
4: I don't know. I've had Burger King a lot the past couple days. I was thinking KFC, but I don't know.
5: Gotcha. Yeah, did you, like, order some for us or what?
6: Yeah, just drop by Mike 27. We got you.
5: All right, hey, Link.
0: I mean, this is the conversations that air traffic controllers are having. Like, can you pay attention to what my plane landing? What's happening? I do like that site, though, man. I'll scroll on that thing and just listen to it. Because you always come across some of these crazy ones, and then I go, okay, yeah, I'll play that one on the show. It'll be a good one.
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7: Star Suburban Weather.
8: Great day for Atina. Tuesday, sunshine and a high of 75. Tomorrow, more sun and near 80.
9: So there's more from the air traffic controller site. There's one where there was a turtle on the runway.
8: They're like, yeah, be advised.
9: I might just play a little bit of that one.
8: It's pretty funny.
9: I can sit and listen to that stuff all day. It's Joe and Tina on Star.

0: Yeah, the air traffic controller talking to pilots, this Facebook page that I follow called Flight Simulator Fantasy. And so this is a turtle was on the runway for one of them.
1: All right, we just got a report of a turtle located on the center line for 30 by the previous departure. Would you like me to get airport ops out here to investigate before you depart?
2: Well, I think we heard that. We think he said at the beginning of their takeoff roll, so we can roll forward a little bit and see if we see the guy, and then and let you know from there. How's that sound?
1: All right, how about this? 843 Echo, runway 30, line up and wait. Let me know if you have eyes on the turtle.
2: Okay, line up and wait on 30, 843 Echo. 843 Echo. We think we see him. Can we taxi forward a little?
1: Approved. Taxi ahead, and just advise when you come to a stop beyond the turtle.
2: We have him in sight. He's right at our position right here, so just at the intersection of... where are we here? Yankee?
1: You're at Zulu, so there's 10,000 feet remaining from there.
2: Okay, well, right where we're sitting right now is the turtle, and he looks very happy on the center line, so somebody might want to move him.
1: Okay. All right, we just got a
0: report. There you go. Yeah, the air traffic control.

0: Star 105.5, Joe and Tina. I'm just playing more of the air traffic controller stuff for Tina, like as we're sitting here. I'm telling you, I will scroll that for... I'll doom scroll, man, at night. I'll
1: right, just go well, that's what I'm saying. It's kind of like when you're on, you know, social media, you'll just sit there and you don't realize how long you're doing it. I feel like you will get lost listening to that audio.
0: And it doesn't make you, like, if you're going to fly, it makes you think, how many of these conversations are happening?
1: Right on the back
0: when
1: end.
0: When you're in the air.
1: Uh-huh.
0: So there was, listen, like, the exchange when there's a bad storm and trying to give, like, all the headings mm-hmm. and make sure that planes are aware of the other planes that are in the air. Right. And like, you ever see the movie Pushington with John Cusack where they're air traffic controllers?
1: I have not. No.
0: It shows just how stressful of a job that is for people to
2: We can't say a 5,000. We're getting beat crappy out of it.
3: United 1071 climbing mean team 6,000.
2: Unable.
3: Do you need to, whatever you need to do, United 1071. If you need to descend, that is fine. Whatever you need to do.
2: Okay, we need to go down.
3: That is fine. Descend a mean team 3,000. United 1071 down to 3,000.
4: Approach from here 4314. Can we stay at 6? We're can't go up into this cloud.
3: United 1742. United 1742. Turn right heading 240. Good rate in the turn. United 1742. Turn right heading 240. I know I told you, but 240 on the heading. If you need to descend, descend a mean. Actually, descend a mean team 4,000. Should be better at 4.
5: We're unable to heading. We're going to go 170 on the heading. We can take any altitude you want.
3: United 1742, descend a mean team 4,000, 4,000, I need to have you turn. Turn right heading 220, there's traffic at your 11 o'clock and 5 miles, opposite direction, descending out of 6 for 5,000, CRG 7.
5: 4,000, 220 on the heading, we'll take a turn back to the south when we can.
3: United 1071, stop your descent at 4,000, United 1071, stop your descent at 4,000 feet only, United 1071, traffic 11 o'clock and 10 miles northbound, also at 3,000, Embraer jet, mean team 4,000, United 1071, at 1071. We need to keep you on the heading for a little bit longer, maintaining 4,000 feet. There's going to be another aircraft off your left descending out of 5 for 4. We're going to keep you on the heading with vectors to Richmond Airport in about 8 miles.
2: Okay, we've gotten out of the storm surge. We're fine now, leveling 4,000.
0: Dude, is that not stressful to listen to?
1: Okay, there's so many things.
0: That's one conversation of how many happening
1: right
0: with air traffic controllers when there's a bad storm.
1: Well, because you could hear her say there's another plane at 3,000.
0: You have to stay.
1: She repeated it several times.
0: Yep.
1: You could hear the urgency in her voice. And also, she sounded like she was at an auction. Like she's trying to sell something. Like,
0: well, because they have to say the flight number.
1: I know. And I'm like, oh my gosh.
0: Yeah, they're saying other flights.
1: Yes.
0: Like, holy cow, man.
1: Yeah.
0: Yeah, I will get on those pages and just keep scrolling them when I hear
1: it. It's interesting to listen to that.
0: It really is.
1: Yeah.
0: I mean, because these are the exchanges that are happening, and you don't realize when you're on the plane, like how much, especially you're coming into an airport like O'Hare, and how many planes are in the air at the same time.
1: Mm-hmm. And what is that called?
0: All the coordination.
1: Where you listen to it? What is that called?
0: What do you mean listen to it?
1: How do you listen? What is the platform called?
0: Oh, it's called Flight Simulator Fantasy.
1: Okay.
0: Is the name of
1: it. We'll have to send that to my brother-in-law because he is like enamored by planes.
0: Oh, Joe O'Brien?
1: He loves it. Like he knows everything about, you know, planes, all that stuff.
0: Yeah, chances are he probably knows about it already. But man, it's like just the stuff that they show.
1: It's cool.
0: Or, you know, that you can sit and listen to. Is just pretty, it gives you anxiety.
1: Yes.
0: But it's also like you can't stop listening.
1: Yeah.
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0: I've joined Tina. It's the Star Morning Show. We have something new. It's called the Deal Drop through star105.com. 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
1: Yeah, so every Tuesday, we're going to give you a new one. 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
0: Yeah, I'm looking at it right now on our website. Deal Drop, there it is. It's green and got some blue in it.
1: Yes.
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0: yeah, great food. 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

0: 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Yeah, that deal drop for Nico's is available. It's pretty sweet. Like $25 to get $50 in gift cards. Like,
1: we always like to save a little money, and it's great for gifts too if you have people that you have to buy for.
0: Yeah, being able to take advantage of that. So we'll get to our scroll call coming up next hour, and we got a lot to get to, including that phone call from earlier. How, you know, I was saying at the White Sox game, there was someone that was talking about how there was a group chat and somebody sent a picture of private Nana and mom were in it, and you're like, never gonna live that down. We put up, there's someone who sent a picture meant for their gynecologist,
1: right?
0: It went to their HR person, so you can only imagine like
1: the ultimate embarrassment.
0: Yeah, how that played out. Yeah. Like, at least it wasn't a reply all. I mean, it could have been, honest to God, like, it could have been a lot worse. So we'll read some of the comments from that coming up here in just a couple of minutes.
1: Yes, of course.
0: And just a reminder that the big ticket takeoff is happening this Thursday with BTS in Baltimore. Airfare and hotel included in that to get away.
1: Yeah, so we're going to give you those keywords between 8 a.m. and 5 p.m. this Thursday. The more keywords you get, the better chance it is for you to win.
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0: Yesterday, I talked about how these bushes in front of my home are like completely out of control.
1: Yeah, and they're taller than you, too.
0: Oh, like by almost double the size. Yeah. And I ended up leveling up as a suburban dad. My son Adam gave me a hand. He found a deal at Home Depot for this pole trimmer.
1: Okay.
0: That extends. It's got to go like 10 or 12 feet high. And I ended up not having to get on a ladder to be able to trim these bushes, which is huge. But the trimmer is really heavy.
1: Well, so I mean, it's a really, little bit of a workout is what you're saying.
0: Yeah, for sure. And so my youngest helped me with it. And then both boys helped me to bag everything up. And if you're a suburban guy like me, or you just appreciate when people trim up the bushes in front of their house, you'll love the video that's on the Star Facebook page
1: like
0: right
1: now.
0: You
1: just stand there and stare at the work after it's done.
0: I did. I mean, you'll see the before video. And then Adam got me using this big pole to trim the bushes.
1: Right, yeah.
0: He got that, and then he's raking some of the stuff up, and the before and after, I don't want to brag, but I feel like I kind of did a pretty good job, right?
1: You did do a great job. Now, next time, I'm going to expect you to do more different shapes. Like, let's get, like, a whole thing going with
0: the
1: bushes.
0: Like what? Like an Edward Scissorhands type of thing?
1: Absolutely. Come on. Now you've got the trimmer. No. You've got the bushes. So let's make it happen.
0: My back and shoulder already hurt. I don't think... If I started to get crafty with it and try to design stuff...
1: Right.
0: And really, I probably would leave these bushes alone.

0: known if they didn't border in between my and Leo's house next door, Leo and Anna.
1: Right.
0: So I just decided I got to do it because it's almost like embarrassing. It's encroaching over onto his side.
1: You're like, I'm so sorry.
0: I do. I saw yesterday, I saw his son-in-law and his daughter out front. And they saw me doing the work. I go, you guys have all these parties and stuff all the time. Like, I feel bad. People try to walk in.

0: yesterday, so now I got to get stuff in the back.
1: Right.
0: I don't know. I might need a few days rest before I get to,
1: to recoup.
0: Yeah, before I get to that stuff.
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2: 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Woo-hoo! 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

0: It had come up on the show that Toy Story 5, when it comes out, Taylor Swift may be part of it in some way because of a billboard that was up.
1: Yes, her fans, they're like detectives. They know exactly every move that Taylor Swift does.
0: So she made the announcement yesterday. She wrote an original song titled I Knew It, I Knew You for Toy Story 5.
1: Mm-hmm.
0: The song, which leans into a country music sound and ties into the character of Jesse.
1: Yes.
0: That's voiced by Joan Cusack. Will be available to stream on Friday, so a couple of weeks before Toy Story 5 is going to come out.
1: Yeah, I saw even on her Facebook and her Instagram and everything, like Taylor Swift has everything Toy Story 5 on there. You could pre-order like exclusive CDs, like she's done all this press for it. It's pretty cool.
0: So kind of a big deal for her to do this, and she's got history with Disney, of course, and for her to be part of Toy Story 5, you think about that. Movie franchise and how huge it is. So
1: it is, but I think it's bringing a new life to the entire franchise.
0: She said in an Instagram post detailing the collaboration, she expressed her lifelong affinity for the animated franchise, writing, "It's a Toy Story. You knew it. My new original song, I Knew It, I Knew You, as part of Disney Pixar's Toy Story 5. I've always dreamed of getting to write for these characters who I've adored since I was a five-year-old kid watching the first Toy Story movie.
1: See?
0: I fell instantly in love with Toy Story 5 when I was old enough to see it in early stages. I wrote this song as soon as I got home from the screening." Pretty cool.
1: I love that for her. I love that she's doing different things, and it kind of makes her feel a little bit more like childlike, you know? It's cool.
0: Well, yeah, that, and I love that, you know, T.S. Toy Story, Taylor Swift.
1: Uh-huh.
0: And they had a billboard up. It had like 13 clouds on it.
1: I'm telling you, you cannot put anything past a Taylor Swift fan.
0: No, it's true. It's definitely true.
1: Yeah.
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3: Hello there, lovelies. It's Tina Bree from The Morning Show. 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

0: Yeah, it's enough to worry about with how much gas is, though it's come down a little bit, maybe.
1: Yeah.
0: This is a scam to look out for. And yeah, you think about how people come up with this.
1: Right.
0: Of all the ways to scam you out of your money and gas. And I'm going to have you explain this because I know you saw it on Fox 32 mm-hmm. and you were showing me pictures of it, how they can scam you at the gas pump.
1: So when you're taking the gas pump out of what they call the nozzle cradle, they are saying you need to look for when you're pulling the nozzle out and before you put the nozzle back into its like holster area, that there could be a screw or a nail that someone has put in there. So this way, it doesn't actually finish your transaction.
0: So it's screwed down.
1: Correct.
0: Is what you're saying. Yes. So when you put it back, it doesn't register on the pump that you're done mm-hmm. and charge you.
1: Correct.
0: It'll just think, oh, they're taking a break from pumping gas.
1: Yes.
0: And the next thing you know, you pull away and somebody pulls up and pumps $150 of gas or whatever it is.
1: Correct. Right? Because when we go to the gas pump, I mean, like most of us, you kind of just do it because you do it all of the time. So you're not really thinking. You just go through the motions. So yeah, they're saying to make sure you look at the screen, ask for a receipt, make sure the transaction is fully complete and back to the welcome screen before you drive off.
0: I'm trying to, you know, go through getting gas. You know, normally I'll run inside to grab something to drink or whatever right. it is. You're yes. not really paying attention.
1: And that's what they're saying. It can happen just yeah. like that. And people are watching you before you leave from the pump.
0: Interesting. Interesting, because mm-hmm. you know you have to watch out for the card scammers that correct. Will steal your information.
1: Yes,
0: maybe we need to go back to full service where somebody pumps the gas for you.
1: Yeah, right. Isn't that which nice?
0: I can only imagine what you would pay for that if there was, because that would always be the more expensive gas.
1: Uh huh.
0: When they had somebody pump it for you, like you'd pull up to the gas station, ding ding, the thing would ring, and mm-hmm. somebody would come out and pump your gas. All right, so a screw in the nozzle cradle
1: uh-huh.
0: is something that could end up screwing you at the end of the day.
1: Yeah, so, which you don't want. Right. So just maybe the next time you pump gas, just pay attention just a little bit extra.
0: Look, it's always good to bring this stuff up because, you know, if one person doesn't
1: never
0: get
1: know.
0: Scammed because of it,
1: mm-hmm.
0: then that's a good thing.
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Good morning and happy Tuesday to you. Did you have a good mental health Monday yesterday? Did you do something for yourself yesterday to get your mind in the right mindset? That's okay. You can have a do-over today. Either way, thank you so much for being here. Welcome to the show and happy Tuesday morning to you.

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1: 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I could

0: yesterday, of course, kicked off the month of June, which means that our lives are going to slow down just a little bit with sports. Hockey is officially over, which yesterday would have normally been a hockey practice, but we didn't know what to do with ourselves. We're like, oh my goodness, we can go outdoors. We can cook dinner as a family. And that's exactly what we did yesterday. Not that we don't love hockey, but we're very happy to have a little bit of a break. And if you are a two-sport family, you can understand how chaotic that could be. All good things, but still chaotic nonetheless.
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5: A designer series day. Plenty of sunshine, clear skies, high near 75, sunset at 824. Tonight, the pleasant weather continues with crystal clear skies and temps starting off in the low 70s with the mid 50s by midnight. I'm Ron Roick. That's the Star 105.5 Suburban Weather. 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
1: And we're going to see the first day how it is. 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

teenager home like I do, sometimes they can be really hard to get through, very emotional sometimes, never wants to hang out with us as parents. But I do have a summer list that we can do to kind of entice our kids to kind of hang out with us at least a little bit this summer.

0: at one point in our lives, we were all teenagers. We know how hard it is, all the emotions and hormones and all of that stuff. And I have a list here that I read that I was like, oh, I think I'm going to try some of these. 15 summer traditions to start with your teenager. The summer bucket list ritual. We've actually done that every year, gosh, probably 10 years before he became a teenager, to kind of write down specific things that he wants to accomplish this summer. The weekly high and low, every Sunday dinner, share your best and worst moments of the week. I actually really like that one. A special night drive, same routine, windows down, they control the music, and you guys just kind of hang out in the same car together. I actually really like that one too. How about a thank you jar? Every week, each of you drops in one note of something you appreciated about the other. The summer soundtrack, yes, create a playlist. The worst movie club, hunt down the worst rated film you could find and watch it together for laughs. Isn't that cute? But I want to know from you. Go to our socials and let me know some summer things that you do with your teenagers, or how do you get through to your teenagers. Let's share some of those fun tips on our socials.
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I know it's only Tuesday, but I am definitely counting down the days till the weekend. I am looking forward to flying out to the Boston area and then driving up the coast to Maine. Just got to get over whatever this is that's making me sick. It's Somber Now with Homewrecker on Star 105.5.

Well, the weather this week is definitely looking all over the place. I know we're watching the forecast pretty good for this upcoming weekend because we're going to be flying out Saturday morning super early. So my sister's been texting me nonstop, like, it's supposed to rain, it's supposed to rain. I was like, girl, that weather's going to change like 40 times before it gets to Saturday. Don't sweat the small stuff. We'll get through it. Hang tight. Got today's fun random facts coming up.

0: All right, it's our educational time of the day. Are you ready to learn some fun, random facts? Well, fewer than 2% of NCAA student athletes go on to the professional level. That's less than 2%. 90% of all crawfish consumed in the U.S. is produced in Louisiana. That one I feel like I'm not surprised by. American Sign Language is closer to French Sign Language than to any other sign language in the world because the developer of ASL learned sign language in France. So an American deaf person and a French deaf person would understand each other better than an American and a Brit. That's a really cool fact. And lastly, we shake hands to show we're unarmed. It was also a sign of trust that you believe the other person wasn't going to take their sword out to fight you. So there you go. Those are some pretty good fun random facts for this Tuesday morning.
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0: Can we make a start?
1: So how you doing on this Tuesday morning? I'm over here battling something. I'm not sure if it's a sinus infection or what is going on, but I'm definitely feeling a little under the weather. But the show must go on. That's what us mamas do, right? The good news is I do have a doctor's appointment later on this afternoon to see what exactly I'm battling in hopes that I get better before I leave for my trip on Saturday. That's my focus right now. That's for sure. They say

0: Well, of course, very exciting news. I know Hannah B. was so excited by the news yesterday that Taylor Swift has a new song that's going to be in the Toy Story 5. She says she remembers being like a five-year-old watching Toy Story, being so inspired. So we will be looking forward to that coming out on Friday.
1: 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Woo! Noah Kahan, Denver, Harry Styles, New York, Ariana Grande, Chicago, Bruno Mars, Tampa, BTS, Baltimore. 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

Well, I think we're inching closer to wedding bells for Travis Kelce and Taylor Swift. Lots of rumors have been sweating left and right on who's going, who's not going, what date is it going to be, where is it going to be happening. And I really hope we find out way after the fact and they can like pull out the best surprise ever and that the paparazzi kind of keep them away and let them share this and make it a very personal situation. Either way, it's Opalite on Star 105.5. I had a

So, of course, while there's a little bit of controversy going around with the 250th anniversary of America, Disney is doing something fun, which is probably the thing we will absolutely watch. I'll tell you all the details coming up.

Well, Disney is bringing its magic to America's 250th anniversary celebration with a series of special events, including a live concert in Nashville, a one-of-a-kind experience at Walt Disney World and Disneyland Resort, and a two-hour primetime special on ABC. Yes, this is super fun. It's going to include a 24-hour multi-platform broadcast led by World News Tonight, and also beginning Friday, July 3rd through Saturday, July 4th. It'll broadcast on all of the channels Disney

0: 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So definitely look forward to that. 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I feel like Disney is the channel that we watch all the time. Or Disney Plus, of course, because of my little guy.
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1: Good.

So, of course, there's no denying that I'm a little under the weather, so I am still working. But if you are not feeling so good and you just need a mental health break, I have a list of the best excuses if you want to leave work early today. Maybe take one of those days. I have a little advice to pass along your way coming up. I could be

0: right. Well, today apparently is National Leave Work Early Day. You probably should celebrate. And if you need an excuse, here's some list for you. A pipe burst at your home. Your dog ate something questionable. You broke a tooth. Your car broke down. Jury duty. Your physical is taking longer than expected. But some seem to think that the best excuse is none at all. Simply email your boss and say, hey, I need to head home early today. I've got something important to take care of. And I'm one of those people who believes in like karma. So I could not lie because I feel like the lie that I would tell will eventually come true. I'm sure that's my anxiety ticking in. But either way, I'm just being honest. When I say I have to take a day off, like I need a mental health day. I just can't work today. And I think that would go a long way. Just being honest. But if you want to use any of those excuses, there's a list for you.
1: 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Still trying to figure out what Dad wants for Father's Day? 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
1: Whatever. What Dad really wants is $1,000 cash. Woo-hoo! 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Oh, yeah. 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
1: Of course, just a few more weeks. You could see that guy, Ed Sheeran, take over Soldier Field Saturday, June 27th. Going to be such an amazing show. I've never seen him in a big stadium. I saw him at a smaller one, and he puts on one heck of a show. You definitely want to be at that show. It's Alex Warren's Latest Now on Star 105.5.

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1: Well, today's story comes from a 32-year-old horse in Washington State named Marge, who got trapped between two trees and couldn't free herself. So the local fire and rescue team responded and used a high-point mechanical advantage system to carefully lift and free Marge from the tight space. She only suffered a few minor scrapes. So again, first responders going above and beyond, and they have pictures. What a remarkable story this was. Thank you to our first responders. If you have a fun story like this, feel free to send it my way.
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Have you seen all the amazing pictures of Dua Lipa and her new hubby, Calum Turner? And I love that it was so simple. They just went to like a city hall and made it a very simple wedding, just celebrating their love. And I thought it was amazing. If you haven't checked out the pictures, you're probably not on the right sites anyhow.

0: Well, that does it for me. I am Julia Bass, wrapping up this Tuesday, heading to the doctor to see what is going on, to see if there's any medication to take care of. That way I can start feeling better and sleeping a little bit better. That is the big deal with a cough. You know what I mean? Whatever you have planned, keep it locked here. My girl Hannah B is coming up next. Enjoy your afternoon.
1: 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Still trying to figure out what Dad wants for Father's Day? 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
1: 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Woo-hoo! 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

Big Ticket Takeoff is happening here on Star 105.5. Well, happening this Thursday, we got a flyaway trip for you to win to see BTS in Baltimore. All you got to do is listen for those keywords from 8 to 6, and then you'll text them to 800-861-1055.

All right, I put myself up to the challenge. Yesterday, I told you how I tried to grill burgers over the weekend, and yeah, it didn't turn out well. They tasted like hockey pucks. Put myself up to the challenge again tonight, so I'll let you know how that goes tomorrow.

what to expect from Burger King. They are bringing back its crown-shaped chicken nuggets starting today. They last appeared on the menus in 2011, so go treat yourself to some chicken nuggets. Crown-shaped? Yes.

0: Dough for Dad is back with Star 105.5. Still trying to figure out what Dad wants for Father's Day? You ask him every year, and every year he says,
1: nothing.
0: Whatever. What Dad really wants is $1,000 cash. Woo-hoo! So we can finally grab those new golf clubs, pay for that gym membership, or hey, spend it however he wants. 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Cold, hard cash. Oh, yeah. 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

Big ticket takeoff is happening here on Star 105.5. Well, happening this Thursday, we got a flyaway trip for you to win to see BTS in Baltimore. 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

0: Dough for Dad, $1,000 for you to win for your dad. Now, seriously, think to yourself, how many times have you been like, Dad, what do you want for Father's Day? And he's like, nothing. I don't want anything. Don't waste your money on me. And then you're like, well, I'm going to get you something. You know what Dad wants? $1,000 cash. It's Dough for Dad. Go ahead and enter right now on our website.
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times have you scrolled through Instagram or Facebook and you've seen a comment that says slay and you're like, slay, what does that even mean? I'll explain it. That's coming up. It's Learn Gen Z with Hannah B at 3:20.

fly to the top. I've been out of shape, taking out the box. I'm an astronaut. I blasted off the planet, rock that caused catastrophe, and it matters more because I had it. Now I had, I thought about wreaking havoc on an opposition. Kind of shocking, they want it static with precision. I'm automatic quarterback. I ain't talking second packet. 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
1: You hear your daughter say to her other friends, slay queen, slay. 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There is no sleigh. 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
7: Nothing but sunshine until it sets at 8:24. Temps in the low 70s for the rest of today. Tonight, clear skies, warm, cool down to 50 by midnight. I'm Ron Rook. That's a look at the Star 105.5 Suburban Weather. 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
1: In case you missed the news yesterday, Taylor Swift is officially dropping a new song for Toy Story 5 on Friday. It's called I Knew It, I Knew You. And I am a massive Taylor Swift fan and Toy Story fan. So this Friday, I am going

0: 6-7 trend continues. Einstein Bagels, they are cashing in on the 6-7 trend by selling 6 bagels for $7 on June 7th. I'm like, okay, that is some excellent marketing right there.
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Big Ticket Takeoff is happening here on Star 105.5. Well, happening this Thursday, we got a flyaway trip for you to win to see BTS in Baltimore. All you got to do is listen for those keywords from 8 to 6, and then you'll text them to 800-861-1055.

I feel like you either love hot sauce or you're like, no, get that away from me. But I'm someone that I like hot sauce on my egg whites. I think it adds a little pizzazz to it. But then I just found out that there's a shortage. Yeah, it's because of last year's hurricanes and a disease that has made Scotch bonnet peppers scarce. So it's also driving up costs. So if you realize when you go to the store, there's a shortage of them. So start to stock up now.

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Woo! Noah Kahan, Denver, Harry Styles, New York, Ariana Grande, Chicago, Bruno Mars,

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6: Tonight, clear skies and warm, low 70 at dinner time, falling to the low 50s by midnight. Overnight, clear skies stick around, temps holding in the low 50s till morning. I'm Ron Rook. That's a look at the Star 105.5 Suburban Weather. 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

Looking for some family fun? 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

0: hopefully your kids didn't do anything exotic at their graduation that led to them not getting their diploma. So this actually happened to a student here in Chicago. She didn't receive her diploma during her commencement ceremony because she did a split on stage. She says school officials told her to think of a way to make up for what she did and escorted her away. So she didn't receive her diploma. She graduated with a 3.5 GPA and plans to attend Georgia State University in the fall and join their cheerleading team. Yeah, just do the splits when you're on cheerleading, not in the middle of your graduation.
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0: 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I need to go on the Slinky ride. 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

Big Ticket Takeoff is happening here on Star 105.5. Well, happening this Thursday, we got a flyaway trip for you to win to see BTS in Baltimore. 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

Apparently, today is National Leave Work Early Day, and, you know, they're saying you should celebrate, and these are some of the top excuses if you want to get out of work early. And I'm like, a pipe burst at your house, your dog ate something questionable, you broke a tooth, your car broke down, which I'm like, okay, that doesn't make sense if you're at work. No, that's not going to fly. You're going to get caught in a lie. Like, hey, I'm at work, my car broke down. Your boss is going to be like, oh, well, how did you know that? And jury duty. I'm like, do not lie. Just take a half day. Use the PTO. Karma's going to get you.

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You know, I keep telling myself I'm going to get into running, do more cardio, and just try and be a little bit more healthier. I do eat healthy for the most part, but then I realize I'm like, I keep telling myself to, you know, let's go on a run. And the only place I'm running to is getting another ice cream sandwich from the fridge.

0: Dad is back with Star 105.5. Still trying to figure out what Dad wants for Father's Day? You ask him every year, and every year he says,
1: nothing.
0: Whatever. What Dad really wants is $1,000 cash. Woo-hoo! 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Oh, yeah. 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
3: 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Clear skies tonight, starting off with temps in the low 70s. It will be 53 by midnight. Clear skies, temps staying in the low 50s for the overnight. Tomorrow, partly sunny, continued warm, and a high of 81. That's a look at your Star 105.5 Suburban Weather. I'm Ron Maruk. Have yourself a great night.
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Can you believe it? Father's Day right around the corner, which means, you know, you're already going to be asking your dad, your grandpa, your uncle what they want for Father's Day. And you know they're just going to say nothing. Don't get me anything. But you know what they really want? $1,000 cash. It's Dough for Dad, where we have $1,000 for you to win for your dad. 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

0: we feel this new song Taylor Swift is coming out with on Friday for Toy Story 5 is going to be? Like, do we think it's going to be a really uplifting one? Or do we think we're going to be needing boxes of Kleenex? Because I'm going to come to work with like 3 boxes of Kleenex because I already know it's going to be one of those ones that's going to hit us in our heart.
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Well, happening this Thursday, we got a flyaway trip for you to win to see BTS in Baltimore. 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

my sister is starting to plan my bachelorette trip. She's like, I think we should go here and we can do this. 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

0: Hannah B. I'm out of here for the evening, but I'll catch you back here tomorrow afternoon, 2 to 7. As always, sending you positive vibes. Have a great rest of your night.
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